0: teenager got into trouble in the River Wharfe in North Yorkshire yesterday. Further south, an 11-year-old boy is feared drowned in the Don at Mexborough, where locals say it's treacherous.
1: Kids are getting in trouble all the time for jumping in canal.
2: Every year kids are going down playing there, but it's just so dangerous. To be in the middle, it's water shallow, but then a little bit further down, it plunges really deep, but you can't see that front bridge.
3: Could have been one of my kids.
0: Meanwhile, a woman in her 60s has died after trying to rescue her dog from the sea off Thornton Cleveleys in Lancashire. 16 people have been arrested during Arsenal's Premier League victory parade in North London. The Metropolitan Police say they've more powers to stop and search people in the area after further reports of disorder. A stabbing's being investigated too after a man was injured nearby. A murder investigation's been launched after a man's body was found in the back of a van in Leicester. Officers made the discovery on Wednesday afternoon. The vehicle was registered to an address in Hounslow in West London, where a 39-year-old woman's been arrested. There's been a 20% rise in the past year in young people contacting Childline with gender identity concerns. Charities delivered almost 2,500 counselling sessions in that time. Hundreds of thousands of Arsenal fans took over the streets of North London to celebrate their first Premier League title in 22 years. They'd lost the Champions League final to Paris Saint-Germain the day before, but supporters are happy.
4: 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Win the Premier League! Win everything! Up the Arsenal!
0: Meanwhile, London's fire brigade rescued 75 people from height after fans climbed trees, rooftops and lampposts. And Brighton's first women's FA Cup final appearance ended in 4-0 defeat to Manchester City at Wembley. The WSL champion City completed the double. From Sky News, I'm Bev Rimmer.

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0: The top stories this hour. A woman's died and a man's critically ill after entering the sea to try to rescue their dog in Lancashire on Saturday night. 17 people have now drowned in open water in recent days. The latest's a teenage girl in the River Wharfe in North Yorkshire, while further south, an 11-year-old boy is missing in the Don off Mexborough. Nick Ayers is from the RNLI and has this advice.
1: If you can't make it to a lifeguarded beach, do your research, making sure that it is an actual designated bathing spot that is recommended for swimming. Make sure you go with somebody else. Ensure that you look after one another. If you do get into trouble in the water, float on your back.
0: Israel's made its deepest incursion into Lebanon in 25 years, despite a US-brokered ceasefire. Its military has seized a castle in the south of the country. People convicted of domestic abuse could be evicted from social housing before a victim's forced to leave. Proposed new laws would see

0: courts in England and Wales given powers to transfer a joint tenancy to the victim. Millions of vapes are still being binned a year after the ban on single-use devices came into effect. That's according to campaigners and councils, who say more than 6 million vapes and pods have been thrown away. Arsenal's parade to celebrate their first Premier League title in 22 years has drawn crowds of hundreds of thousands as the skies of North London turned red. Fans set off flares as the open-top bus carrying Mikel Arteta's side and the trophy made its way around Islington. Fullback Miles Lewis-Skelly started in the Champions League final defeat to Paris Saint-Germain the day before.
1: It's disappointing because, you know, when you're so close to a dream, a goal, you feel slightly short. But just, you know, as Mikel said, it's added fuel to the fire, so we'll use that for us.
0: And Celtic ensured Glasgow rivals Rangers ended the season without silverware after beating them 1-0 in the final of the Women's Scottish Cup. They held on despite having a player sent off at Hampden Park. From Sky News, that's the latest. I'm Bev Rimmer.

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0: which matter? 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A seagull squawking.
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0: top stories this hour. 17 people have died in open water in the UK in recent days. The latest is a 13-year-old girl in the River Wharfe in North Yorkshire. She got into trouble there yesterday. Further south, an 11-year-old boy is feared drowned in the Don at Mexborough. Meanwhile, a woman in her 60s has died trying to rescue her dog from the sea in Lancashire. A man found guilty of murdering a teenager with a ceremonial Sikh dagger will be sentenced later. Vikram Digwa stabbed 18-year-old finance student Henry Nowak in Southampton last December. Domestic abusers in England and Wales could be evicted from social housing before the victim's forced to leave. The government's proposing new laws, as Stevie Shillinglaw reports.
1: Last year, around 15,000 households were forced to flee their accommodation because of domestic abuse. As the law stands, social landlords are only able to evict the abuser after the victim has left, leaving vulnerable people at risk of homelessness. New legislation would see the courts given the power to transfer a joint tenancy solely to the victim. Landlords would also have to provide suitable alternative accommodation if their safety is at risk. Ministers say it's the first step in tackling a moral failure and will give survivors a space to recover and rebuild.
0: There's been a 20% rise in young people contacting Childline with gender identity concerns. The charity's delivered nearly 2,500 counselling sessions in a year. Arsenal fans took over North London streets to celebrate their first Premier League title in 22 years. They'd lost the Champions League final to Paris Saint-Germain the day before, but supporters are happy.
2: Win the Champions League! Win the Premier League! Win everything! Up the Arsenal!
0: Meanwhile, the fire brigade rescued 75 people after fans climbed trees, rooftops and lampposts. And Brighton's first women's FA Cup final appearance ended in 4-0 defeat to Manchester City at Wembley. WSL champion City completed the double. That's the latest. I'm Bev Rimmer.

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Even though I

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0: The top stories this hour. A woman's died and a man's critically ill after entering the sea to try and rescue their dog in Lancashire on Saturday night. 17 people have now drowned in open water in recent days. The latest is a teenage girl in the River Wharfe in North Yorkshire, while further south, an 11-year-old boy is missing in the Don off Mexborough. Nick Ayers is from the RNLI and has this advice.
1: If you can't make it to a lifeguarded beach, do your research, making sure that it is an actual designated bathing spot that is recommended for swimming. Make sure you go with somebody else. Ensure that you look after one another. If you do get into trouble in the water, float on your back.
0: Hundreds more documents relating to Lord Mandelson's appointment as US ambassador are expected to be published today. It's understood they'll include messages between himself, ministers and government advisers. Talks will be held later on a final attempt to avert two 24-hour strikes on the London Underground. Tube drivers from the RMT union are planning to walk out tomorrow and on Thursday in a dispute over a four-day week. People convicted of domestic abuse could be evicted from social housing before a victim's forced to leave. Proposed new laws would see courts in England and Wales given new powers to transfer a joint tenancy to the victim. Arsenal's parade to celebrate their first Premier League title in 22 years drew crowds of hundreds of thousands yesterday. Fans set off flares as the open-top bus made its way around Islington. Fullback Miles Lewis-Skelly started in their Champions League final defeat to Paris Saint-Germain the day before.
2: It's disappointing because, you know, when you're so close to a dream, a goal, you feel slightly short. But it just, you know, as Mikel said, it's added fuel to the fire, so we'll use that for us.
0: And Celtic made sure Rangers ended the season without silverware after beating them 1-0 in the final of the Women's Scottish Cup. They held on despite having a player sent off at Hampden Park. Rangers also missed out on the league title and lost in the League Cup decider. From Sky News, I'm Bev Rimmer.

0: gotta hold on. You gotta hold on.
1: Sounds which matter.
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0: 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Now, I'm about to walk her down the aisle.
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0: The top stories this hour: a 13-year-old girl's become the 17th person to die in open water in the UK in recent days after getting into trouble in the River Wharfe in North Yorkshire. Further south, an 11-year-old boy's feared drowned in the Don at Mexborough. These locals say the area's treacherous.
1: Kids are getting in trouble all the time for jumping in canal.
2: Every year kids are going down playing there, but it's just so dangerous. It's appealing because the water's shallow, but then a little bit further down it plunges really deep, but you can't see that front bridge.
3: Could have been one of my kids.
0: Meanwhile, a woman's died trying to rescue her dog from the sea near Blackpool. Hundreds more documents relating to Lord Mandelson's appointment as US ambassador are expected to be published today. It's understood they'll include messages between himself, ministers and government advisers. The first release of files in March showed Sir Keir Starmer was warned of a general reputational risk over the peer's connection to the late paedophile Jeffrey Epstein. There's been a 20% rise in the number of young people contacting Childline with gender identity concerns. The charity delivered almost 2,500 counselling sessions last year to those struggling with sexuality and discrimination. Childline's Barry Laker says stereotypes can be frightening.
4: Trans and non-binary young people particularly are reaching out and expressing their anxiety, for want of a better word, about being accepted by society and referring often to sort of anti-trans sentiment in the media and from politicians.
0: It's going to get substantially cooler across the UK after record-breaking temperatures last week. Thunderstorms and heavy rain could hit some areas in the coming days. Sport and Arsenal fans partied on the streets of North London as they celebrated a first Premier League title in 22 years. The players paraded the trophy on an open-top bus, while supporters welcomed their heroes with flares and fireworks. And men's title favourite Alexander Zverev's in the quarterfinals of the French Open tennis for the sixth year in a row. He beat Jesper de Jong in straight sets in Paris. From Sky News, I'm Bev Rimmer.

for slumber during a camping holiday. The soothing snoozing of your partner beside you. The nearby mating call of an unknown beast waking you both in fright.

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0: The top stories this hour. Hundreds more documents relating to Lord Mandelson's appointment as US ambassador are expected to be published today. It's understood they'll include messages between him, ministers and government advisers. The first release of files in March showed Sir Keir Starmer was warned of a general reputational risk over the peer's connection to the late sex offender Jeffrey Epstein. Domestic abusers could be evicted from social housing before their victims are forced to leave. Proposed new housing laws would see courts in England and Wales given powers to transfer a joint tenancy to survivors. Two more people have died in open water-related incidents in recent days, taking the total to 17. A woman in her 60s lost her life trying to rescue her dog from the sea near Blackpool. A teenage girl got into trouble in the River Wharfe in North Yorkshire, while an 11-year-old boy is missing at a river in South Yorkshire. Nick Ayres is from the RNLI.
1: The water around the UK and Ireland on average is about 16 degrees Celsius, even throughout the summer months. That can trigger cold water shock, whereas an involuntary gasp if you are entering the water unexpectedly.
0: It's set to get a lot cooler across the UK following record-breaking May temperatures. Millions of vapes are still being binned a year after the ban on single-use devices came into effect. That's according to campaigners and councils, who say more than 6 million vapes and pods had been thrown away, down 2 million on the previous 12 months. Retailers are said to be getting around the law with new cheap styles that cost and function the same as banned disposables. And Arsenal fans proved a Champions League final defeat wasn't enough to spoil the mood. Hundreds of thousands turned out for the club's Premier League victory parade yesterday, marking their first league title in 22 years. The festivities came less than a day after a loss to Paris Saint-Germain in Europe, but that didn't stop these fans from celebrating.
2: Very excited. Yeah, waiting for it for a very long time.
3: Champions!
4: Champions! Champions!
5: 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You can tell what this means to this club and all these fans.
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0: Early sunny spells will turn to cloud and rain. Some showers will be heavy with highs between 18 and 23 degrees. That's the latest. I'm Andrea Fox.
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1: It is Monday, the 1st of June. 2026. Hello, good morning, and welcome. Hang on, I'm going to stop here. It's the 1st of June. How did it become June so quickly?
2: It's a beautiful thing. It's a beautiful thing.
3: And a Monday starting with a one. Lovely. We're going to be able to know the date for the rest of the month.
1: But how has it become June already now?
2: Well, Dave, there's the calendar, and each month has an amount of days.
1: The Gregorian calendar. I'm getting schooled on it right now, this early in the morning. No, I mean, it is flying by, though, isn't it? The year. So far, I can't believe it is June, and it's also already National Game Show Day. It is, and that gives us a chance to reflect on the fact that one of the most bizarre things the hype beast Womble executive producer Mark has ever said aloud as an adult is that no one will ever beat him at catchphrase. He is a master of catchphrase. So you know what we need to do.
2: I think I do.
1: We need to call our dear friend Stephen Mulhern.
3: Yep.
1: I presume he hosts it.
3: Yeah. He hosts still everything else. With Mr. Chips, yeah.
1: We will get him to get Mark on as a contestant.
2: Oh, yeah.
1: Not a celebrity contestant, because you're not that.
3: No.
1: But just a normal run-of-the-mill
3: Pleb's
1: contestant.
3: Catchphrase, yeah.
1: I think so. Andrea, if only we had a contact at ITV.
3: If only.
1: If only we knew someone who did like the continuity announcing on ITV. You've probably introduced Catchphrase on ITV, haven't you?
3: I've watched so much Catchphrase. So I know Hypebeast Womble thinks he'd be great at it. I feel like I've had a lot of practice.
1: Oh, so you've had a lot of practice.
3: Mm-hmm.
1: So maybe we need an inter-breakfast show Catchphrase tournament.
2: Yeah. I'm dipping out of that.
1: Are you getting out right now?
3: No,
1: I'm dipping out.
2: I know what my strong suit is, and it's not that. So
1: what is your strong suit, Rich?
2: I don't know.
1: Please.
2: I don't know. I'm in a period of self-reflection.
1: I think I'm relatively... isn't Catchphrase a kid's game, wouldn't you say?
3: he's so offended.
1: No, Mark. No, it's not, it's not only Connect or, Mastermind.
3: It's guess the weird cliched phrase, isn't it, from the picture.
1: Is Mr. Chips still in it?
3: Mr. Chips is still in it, yeah. He's had a bit of a glow up.
1: Has
3: more
1: he?
3: Digital.
1: They made it more realistic. Stephen, if you're listening, get in touch with us, please. We would want to get the Hypebeast Womble on Catchphrase to see just how good he thinks he is. And now on with the show. Can I?

0: me. Coming up before 7 here on The Breakfast Show, the first kindness of the week. Yes, your chance to win a purple sippy cup for you to become the envy of your family, your friends and your work colleagues. But to win one, well, you need to jump through a hoop. It's a music-shaped hoop and it's a verse in reverse. If you can identify the band or artist that I'm playing you backwards, well, the merchandise is yours and we're playing next. 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

0: So, coming up next, as promised, we have a verse, only it's in reverse. 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
2: More documents relating to Lord Mandelson's appointment as US ambassador are expected to be published today. Previous releases revealed the Prime Minister had been warned of the reputational risk of appointing him because of his links to a late sex offender, Jeffrey Epstein. Two more people have died in open water-related incidents after the recent spell of hot weather. A woman in her 60s died trying to rescue her dog from the sea near Blackpool, while a teenage girl drowned in the River Wharfe in North Yorkshire. Meanwhile, it's going to get a lot cooler across the UK after record-breaking temperatures last week. Thunderstorms and heavy rain could hit some areas in the coming days. Domestic abusers could be evicted from social housing before their victims forced to leave. Proposed new housing laws will see courts in England and Wales given powers to transfer a joint tenancy to survivors. And 16 arrests were made and police are investigating after a man was stabbed following Arsenal's open-top bus parade celebrating their first Premier League title win in 22 years. London's Fire Brigade rescued 75 people who got stuck after climbing trees, rooftops and lampposts during the celebrations.
3: Well, it could have been two trophies. In the end, it was one. As you've been hearing, Arsenal paraded the Premier League trophy through North London yesterday, one day on from missing out on European glory after defeat to Paris Saint-Germain in the Champions League final. Tens of thousands of fans lined the streets in a sea of red and white.
4: Come on, you've got it! Come on!
5: 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Done really well.
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8: I'm buzzing. I'm so proud of Arsenal.
9: First time in 22 years. Get in there!
3: Manchester City completed the double with a 4-0 victory over Brighton in the Women's FA Cup final. They lifted the trophy at Wembley 3 weeks after being crowned WSL champions for the first time in a decade. It's June, which means World Cup month, and Scotland's footballers have flown out to Florida for their first campaign in 28 years. There's been one late change to the squad, with 19-year-old Tyler Fletcher replacing injured midfielder Billy Gilmore. And men's title favourite Alexander Zverev eased into the quarterfinals of the French Open tennis for the sixth year in the row. That followed a shock exit for women's third seed, Iga Świątek.
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2: Early sunny spells will turn to cloud and rain. Some showers could be heavy. Highs between 18 and 23 degrees.
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It is Monday morning, really rather early. It is Zaire Muntag right now, isn't it, ladies and gentlemen? But we'll get through it together. We always do. And let's start with the first kindness of the week, your chance to win a sippy cup. I've taken a song, I'm going to spin it to you backwards. Can you tell me who this is?

0: reminds me, how did Sweden do in Eurovision this year?
1: So, if you can tell me which band or artist that is, well, you can win yourself the Sippy Cup. My number, I thought you'd never ask. It's 0330-123-1215. That is 0330-123-1215. Lines are going to close at 6:42. 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

0: Right now, on line one, we have Andy. Good morning, Andy.
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0: It is Queen. It's Radio Gaga. Andy, congratulations. 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

0: will get to see a new batch of documents later detailing how Lord Peter Mandelson was appointed as the UK's ambassador to the US. He was sacked after released files in America revealed the extent of his friendship with the late sex offender Jeffrey Epstein. It then emerged the peer had failed a vetting process. Sir Keir Starmer's previously told MPs he'd been kept in the dark about that.
1: If I had known before he took up his post that UKSB recommendation was that developed vetting clearance should be denied, I would not have gone ahead with the appointment.
0: A 13-year-old girl's become the 17th person to die in open water in the UK in recent days. The teenager got into trouble in the River Wharfe in North Yorkshire yesterday. An 11-year-old boy's feared drowned in the Don at Mexborough in South Yorkshire. These locals say that area is treacherous.
2: Kids are getting in trouble all the time for jumping in canal.
3: Every year kids are going down playing there, but it's just so dangerous. To pee in them, because water's shallow, but then a little bit further down, it plunges really deep, but you can't see that front bridge.
4: Could have been one of my kids.
0: Meanwhile, a woman in her 60s lost her life trying to rescue her dog from the sea near Blackpool. Her pet was recovered. Domestic abusers could be evicted from social housing before their victims are forced to leave. Proposed new housing laws would see courts in England and Wales given powers to transfer a joint tenancy to survivors. Our political correspondent Tom Claiborne has more details.
5: Ministers say these protections will allow victims to stay in their own home or move somewhere close by in their community, something which Dame Nicola Jacobs, the Domestic Abuse Commissioner, says will help stop perpetrators weaponising joint tenancies. Currently, victims' only option is to end one of these agreements in entirely for them to escape an abusive partner, an issue which affected 15,000 homes in England last year.
0: And the Met Police say 16 people have been arrested during Arsenal's Premier League victory parade in North London. 75 had to be rescued by the fire brigade from trees, rooftops and lampposts during the celebrations.
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7: Well, yeah, 22 years in the making and several nearly seasons of frustration. Arsenal fans let it all out yesterday at the trophy parade in North London, with hundreds of thousands of fans lining the streets. It could have been two trophies, but this weekend's Champions League final defeat to Paris Saint-Germain didn't dampen spirits. Midfielder Declan Rice described the scenes as incredible, and take note, fans of other clubs, he says it's going to drive them on to further success.
8: I love this team, I love this manager. They say we can join, like the joy we can give people. Coming back for more.
7: One team completing the double, Manchester City. Their 4-0 victory over Brighton in the Women's FA Cup final came 3 weeks after being crowned WS champions for the first time in a decade. It is, of course, June. That means World Cup month, and Scotland's footballers have flown out to Florida for their first campaign in 28 years. One late change to the squad, 19-year-old Tyler Fletcher replacing injured midfielder Billy Gilmore. Our men's title favourite Alexander Zverev eased into the quarterfinals of the French Open tennis for the sixth year in a row.
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0: Early sunny spells, but cloud and rain later. Some showers will be heavy with highs between 18 and 23 degrees.
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0: Good morning. Welcome to the Dave Berry Breakfast Show. We're coming up just after 7:30. Well, 10 weeks of tickets is back on the Breakfast Show. We have your chance to be at Transmit Festival. Who will see the likes of Richard Ashcroft, Kasabian, Lewis Capaldi, Wolf Alice, The Snuts, The Last Dinner Party, The Fratellis, Amy McDonald, and Two Door Cinema Club take to their stages? So it is well worth winning your way in. That's on the way, but right now it's the social ammunition. Rich, I want to start with you this morning. What's trending?
1: Well, one of the main things trending, as we were hearing about in the news and sport, is, of course, Arsenal's victory parade.
0: Yes.
1: With the Premier League and hundreds of thousands of fans going through the streets and the red flares going off and all that kind of stuff. Incredible scenes. 22 years since they've won the Premier League. But the clip that's going round at the moment is midfielder Declan Rice, who, of course, the fans sing Rice, Rice, Baby, Vanilla Rice, Ice, Ice, Baby too. And on the open-top bus in front of all the fans, one of the other players handed in the mic. The song was playing, and we will just take a moment to break off from the Real Music Matters mantra of Absolute Radio to listen to Declan Rice singing Ice Ice Baby, Rice Rice Baby. He knows most of the words, to be fair.
0: Is that him?
1: That's him. This is all him, yeah.
2: He's really good, right?
0: Is there nothing he can't do, that man?
1: No, you'll notice he doesn't sing the chorus.
2: That is annoying. Come on.
1: Now, that's one of those things of a player not singing his own name. That's the reason he's not doing that, because he's like, I can't sing my own name. I can't.
2: Too cheesy.
1: You know, there's dignity, and then there is singing your own name on an open-top bus. So, but fair play. He knows the words.
0: Fair play. Yeah.
2: Good. And you know what? I did karaoke at a party on Saturday. I should have picked that song.
0: Oh, that's a song that's a good you should one. Have chosen.
2: That's a really good one.
0: What you got for us, Andrea?
2: Well, on that tip, a little clip is doing the rounds of Vanilla Ice explaining the difference between his song and Under Pressure from 1990. Have a listen.
3: It goes ding ding ding diggy ding ding ding ding ding diggy ding ding. That's the way theirs goes. Ours goes ding ding ding diggy ding ding ding ding ding ding diggy ding ding. That little bitty change. It's not the same.
2: Little bitty ting.
0: I've actually heard that before, and legally, I don't know where he thinks he's at Vanilla Rice, but it's got a little bitty ting. Of course, it is.
1: We have to ask Declan Rice which one he was actually. Yeah. Maybe he was singing Under Pressure, but with the rapper. Who knows? Who knows?
0: So it's time for the outwards. Matt Dyson's obviously made them legendary over the years, and last week we all had a go at it. I did some. You did one. You did one as well, Rich. And now the producers have, and I'm going to use the term piped up. So they've written one over the weekend. I don't know what it is. They're about to make it magically appear on my screen, and we're going to do the social ammunition outwards. Producer Old Swiss, please do the big reveal, my friend. We've filled your social hole and saved you a daily scroll.
2: Oh, Lord.
1: That doesn't feel nice. At all.
0: It doesn't feel very nice. I never want to go on the internet again.

0: Welcome along to The Breakfast Show on the first day of a brand new week and a brand new month. But you haven't changed, have you? No, you're still weird. Now, the number is 8-12-15. I want you to tell
1: Rich
0: me.
1: Feels personally attacked there.
2: You've got a real way of speaking to people, don't you?
0: Do you know something I've just realised I need to point out to you both, which is, this is it weird that for the last few months you've been presuming I've been looking at you both, haven't you? I'm looking at that camera. That studio camera.
2: Oh, right, okay.
0: So when I go like, you're weird, I'm talking to the audience for when they make the social media clips of the show.
2: Right.
0: But I've just realised, because we've just started working together, I haven't come to you and said, just so you know, I'm not accusing you of anything, apart from being awful at beatboxing. Yeah. I'm not accusing you of anything. I'm looking down the barrel of the camera that dangles in front of your face.
2: It does appear personal.
0: Sorry. you haven't changed. You're still weird, aren't you? Now, I'm reaching out to the audience in the lens, but I can now understand, Andrea, why you would think I'm looking at you and going,
1: Dave,
0: you're still weird. Okay.
2: A lot of people have asked me, what's Dave like? What's he like to work with?
1: Well, he accuses us of being weird.
2: He comes across the nice guy on air, but he's always looking and staring at us. Actually, quite mean.
0: As the personal attacks, they show no sign of abating today. So anyway, we're all a bit weird. We're all going to talk about our quirks. We'd like you to do the same. And you have done in the past. I mean, welcome to the only breakfast show in the world that, with your help, we've discovered someone who waited for their brother to get sunburned so that he could peel the skin off his back and eat it.
1: Yeah.
0: We discovered someone who, as a child, collected all their nail clippings in a supermarket carrier bag so that when he could rattle them, it sounded like a snake. A listener who likes to rub her dog's floppy ears all over her own face. A listener last week who could stick their middle toe up like they're doing a rude gesture to people. And of course, the person who washes their cafetiere in a flushing loo. They are just some of the quirks we have explored over the years here on The Breakfast Show. And today I urge you to join in. 8-12-15. That is 8-12-15. That is the number. 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But right now, this. Friday, we paid out £750,000 to listener Pete. He and his partner Sean were on their way to the vet when Gemma called them. They said this will change their lives.
3: Oh my days. I've just been waiting for your call. I'm sat here with Sean, my partner. 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
0: And now we have more cash. 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
23: Really slow now, heading to Hartley Pool, Ashford North on the A19, an accident partially blocking the carriageway at the Sheraton Junction, and problems with the A42, that's now blocked northbound due to an accident between Junction 14 for Castle Donington and the M1 at Junction 23A. It's already causing queues there on the approach. Major problems with the M6 in Warwickshire, that's still closing both directions from yesterday afternoon's accident between Junction 1 for Rugby and the M1, it's affecting all the surrounding routes, and queues now heading out of Basingstoke, Ashford South on the M3, a lane out there approaching Winchester at Junction 7.
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0: No repeats, 9 till 5. 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

0: tickets.
1: So yes, 10 Weeks of Tickets is back on Breakfast and on Home Time. And this week here on The Breakfast Show, we want to send you to Transmit Festival in Glasgow to see the likes of Richard Ashcroft, Kasabian, Lewis Capaldi, Wolf Alice, The Snuts, The Last Dinner Party, The Fratellis, Amy McDonald and Two Door Cinema Club, to name but a few, as we play our brand new game inspired by the festival, Disemvowelled. Rich, how does this work?
2: Not quite as gruesome as it sounds, but Dave, the Transmit Festival are big fans of removing the vowels from their name, T-R-N-S-M-T. So we've taken one of the artists from the bill, we've removed all the vowels from one of their choruses, correctly identify who the artist is to win. It's as S-M-P-L as that. Thank you.
1: Thank you very much indeed, Rich. And thank you to Ben Burrell, of course, back on Absolute Radio from 1pm with his always brilliant show. He's given his best shot at reading out this chorus from an artist on the bill, but all the vowels have been removed. Can you tell us who this song is by?
3: No, the jukes didn't look the just muck white wrist.
1: Unfortunately, we inspired Ben by asking him to do that, so he's going to do his entire show in that fashion from 1pm. Here it is one more time. Who from the bill is this?
3: No, the jukes didn't look the just muck white wrist.
1: Have we disemvowelled?
2: Decent effort from Bunnabrula.
1: If you would like to be at Transmit Festival in Glasgow, call me right now on 0330 123 1215. Lines close at 7:40. We'll pick one caller at random. T's and C's are online.

0: Coming up before 8, someone's going to win their way into Transmit Festival in Glasgow, and you are going to continue to let your freak flag fly at 8, 12, 15. Good morning, Dave. Good morning, team. Is it weird that I like to dip my toast crust in my coffee like a biscuit?
1: I actually think this is very French and therefore very chic, even though it's kind of weird. I like this.
2: Once again, as the sole representative from Yorkshire, absolutely unacceptable. Stop it.
0: Although I wouldn't dip a biscuit into my coffee. Biscuits are for tea. Yeah, no, coffee's not for... You can't dunk in a coffee, can you?
1: Yeah, no, you can put a croissant in a coffee.
0: Oh, I biscuit, see what you mean.
1: Toast.
0: Yeah.
1: Yeah, I mean, opportunity's dunker.
0: Yeah, you're keeping this on the French tip. You're saying that this is... Okay, cool.
2: Carbs and coffee.
1: Oui, oui. Mm-hmm. Yeah, exactly, the French breakfast.
2: Okay, all good.
0: The French breakfast, so it's not that weird. Keep on doing it and keep them coming to 8, 12, 15.
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21: Longquay's now heading out of Cambridge on the M11. The carriageway has been closed in both directions from a serious accident, as with the A11 at Junction 9A and the Saffron Walden turnoff. And Q2 Bristol, actually west on the M4, laying out there approaching the M32 at Junction 19. Still queuing in Wiltshire, heading through West Noyle, as the A303 remains closed from this morning's vehicle fire between Willoughby Hedge Services and the A350 at Warminster. And very congested in Warwickshire around the closure of the M6. Still closed between Junction 1 for Rugby and the M1 at Catthorpe.

0: Right now on The Breakfast Show, as part of 10 weeks of tickets, we want to send you to the Transmit Festival in Glasgow as we play Disemvowelled. We've taken a chorus from one of the artists on the bill, but we've removed all the vowels, just like Transmit Festival does, because it's T-R-N-S-M-T. But who is this?
1: No, the jukes didn't look that just my wrists.
0: Oh, bless you, Ben Burrell. Bless you. Joining us right now on line one, we have Sam. Good morning, Sam.
2: Good morning, Dave.
0: Sam, welcome along to the show. You're playing for a pair of tickets to Transmit Festival. Can you tell us who it was? Who did we disemvowel?
2: It's Richard Ashcroft, The Drugs Don't Work.
1: No, the drugs didn't work.
0: It is, Sam. It so is. Congratulations. You're going to see the great man himself live. Enjoy the festival and thanks for joining us on The Breakfast Show.
2: Thank you very much.
0: Cheers, Sam. Have a good day ahead and a great week ahead as well. And make sure you join the Home Time show from 4 p.m. They've got a chance for you to see Def Leppard live.

0: It is Monday morning. Thanks for joining us here on Absolute Radio. If you're listening on the main station, you would have just heard the Stone Roses. Head over to the Absolute Radio socials now. You can catch up on all that happened at this weekend's Manichester, a tribute to Manny, hosted by our very own Andy Bush and featuring cast Peter Hook and Pure Essence. As I say, you can see it for yourselves on our socials right now.
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0: It is Monday morning. Welcome to the Dave Berry Breakfast Show, where right now it's all your latest news and sport with Andrea and Rich.

0: We could find out more about Lord Peter Mandelson's appointment as the UK's ambassador to the US when further documents are published by the government later. He was sacked after files were published in the US showing his close ties to late sex offender Jeffrey Epstein. It emerged the peer failed a security vetting process. Health Secretary James Murray says the level of transparency will be unprecedented.
1: We've been very clear that the appointment of Mandelson was wrong. Parliament then decided...

0: public. The government is fully complying with that, and it's important that we honour that commitment to transparency.
1: A 13-year-old girl's become the 17th person to die in UK waters in just over a week of record-breaking heatwave. Emergency services were called to a river in North Yorkshire yesterday evening. Elsewhere, a woman in her 60s lost her life trying to rescue her dog from the sea near Blackpool on Saturday, the same day an 11-year-old boy went missing in the River Don in South Yorkshire, where our reporter Chris Davis-Smith is for us this morning.
2: Police cordons remain in place this morning around Ferryboat Lane in Mexborough as efforts by the emergency services to find this missing child continue. Experts are now looking in the river, riverbanks and open land nearby.
1: Planned new rules to tackle domestic violence could see abusers kicked out of their homes in England and Wales. Parliament's discussing the new bill, which will allow social home landlords to act before the survivors are forced to leave. Millions of vapes are still being binned a year after the ban on single-use devices came into effect. That's according to campaigners and councils who say more than 6 million vapes and pods have been thrown away. And Arsenal fans lined the streets of North London yesterday to celebrate the team's Premier League victory with an open-top bus tour. 16 arrests were made and 75 people had to be rescued after getting stuck in trees on rooftops and up lampposts.
3: Yeah, well, it could have been two trophies in the end. It was one, as you've been hearing. Arsenal paraded the Premier League trophy through North London yesterday, one day on from missing out on European glory after defeat to Paris Saint-Germain in the Champions League final. Hundreds of thousands of very happy fans, those who didn't get stuck up trees, took to the streets in a sea of red and white.
4: How are you going?
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7: 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I'm so proud of Arsenal.
8: First time in 22 years. Get in there. Come on. Come on.
3: Now one team completing the double, Manchester City. Their 4-0 victory over Brighton in the Women's FA Cup final came 3 weeks after being crowned WSL champions for the first time in a decade. It is, of course, June, which means World Cup month. Scotland's footballers have flown out to Florida for their first campaign in 28 years. There has been one late change to the squad, 19-year-old Tyler Fletcher replacing injured midfielder Billy Gilmore. And men's title favourite Alexander Zverev eased into the quarterfinals of the French Open tennis for the sixth year in a row. That followed a shock exit for women's third seed Iga Świątek.
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1: Early sunny spells will turn to cloud and rain later. Some showers heavy today. Highs between 18 and 23 degrees.
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0: It is Monday morning. Good morning and welcome along to The Breakfast Show, where some of the talky bits are preoccupied by your weirdness. And I love it when you get in touch at 8, 12, 15 and ask not only us here in the studio, but also the nation, whether you are weird or not for whatever's going on. And Nick, well, I can't wait to hear your opinion on this, guys. Is it weird that I pedal my bicycle using the arches of my feet and not my toes? Now, when this popped up on the text machine here in Studio One, the debate has already raged because both the hyper beast Womble executive producer Mark and producer Old Swiss pedal their bikes with their toes, whereas I would use the arch of my foot to pedal. Wouldn't you use the arch of your foot to pedal? If this fist represents the pedal,
1: yes,
0: and my right hand represents my foot,
1: yes,
2: yeah,
0: putting your toes onto the pedal to move it around isn't enough purchase. It needs to sit. That's why it's arched, surely, because it goes over the pedal practically.
1: And maybe your toes aren't very strong. Maybe is that the issue? You have weak toes.
0: No, I don't think I have weak toes. I'm just saying that's how I've always pedalled a bicycle.
1: I think I'm probably somewhere in between, a bit of toe, bit of arch. Little bit of both.
2: I'm also a toe and arch. Yeah, I think I do both. And now I've got a triathlon this Saturday.
0: Have you?
2: And now you're freaking me out about the way I cycle.
0: What?
2: Because I'm like, I thought you could just sometimes your toes get tired. You switch to the arch.
1: I feel like if I only did arch, I'd get cramp in the arch, and if I only did toe, I'd get cramp in the toe. But by doing a bit of both, I'm protecting both areas.
2: Yeah.
0: Hang on, sorry, let's go back a step.
1: Yeah.
0: You're telling me, Andrea, when we've been catching up recently, you know, during the songs, you've just been telling me about nothing but Jessica Fletcher when you're actually doing a triathlon on Saturday. Good luck with that.
2: Thank you. Yeah, it's only my second one. It's the sprint distances, so I should be fine. But now I'm worried about whether I should use my toes or my arch.
0: Well, we've looked into this.
2: Can we get Chris Hoy on the phone?
0: We've looked into this, and the ball of the foot is the gold standard. So what you're calling a bit of arch, a bit of toe, actually, you're on the right track there. It is the gold standard for cycling.
2: Okay.
0: Pedalling with your toes, though, Nick, it should be avoided. And it should be avoided at all costs. But what I do with the arch, the world of cycling has literally labelled it a niche alternative.
1: Oh, wow, look at you. Check you out.
2: Special.
0: And sometimes I use my hands. How niche is that? Keep them coming. 8, 12, 15.

0: 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If you're listening on the main station, that is the brand new offering from the Rolling Stones, In the Stars. So, it is 8:16 on your Monday morning, and I'll start with this from Robin Leeds. Toes, Dave. Always toes. Nick from Portsmouth's gone for, I don't use my toes, silly. I assume that you're referring to the ball of your foot. That's how you pedal a bicycle. That one's from Nick. It has to be toes, team. I feel like using the arches of my feet would feel like I was riding a penny farthing. So there we go, Nick. That's the fallout to your Is It Weird message. Keep them coming to 8, 12, 15 right now. This. Latest winner, listener Pete, won £750,000. He and his partner, Sian, will buy their dream home and treat themselves to a takeaway or two.
1: We're going to clear the mortgage on Sian's parents' bungalow. And then we're going to find our dream home, Sian. We're going to find our dream home, love.
0: And now we go again and we kickstart June with another £750,000. Yes, £750,000 could be yours. 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
17: It's slow now in Thailand. We're actually north on the A1, an accident partially blocking the carriageway from Gosforth Park at junction 79 up towards the A19 at Seaton Burn at junction 80, and significant disruption for the M6, which remains closed northbound with a lane shut on the southbound side from yesterday afternoon's accident in the M1 at junction 19 for the Catthorpe interchange and junction 1 for Rugby, so affecting all the surrounding routes, and lengthy delays into Cambridge as the M11 remains closed in both directions from a serious accident approaching the A11 at junction 9A for Saffron Walden.
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It is Monday morning. Thank you for joining us here on The Breakfast Show, where this weekend we got to make a big old announcement, one that we are all very pleased to be making, an event that we are extremely proud of because Absolute Radio Live is back. It is our big charity comedy night, and we are once again taking over the London Palladium. This time, it is Sunday the 15th of November. We are once again raising money for Prostate Cancer UK to support that amazing charity which raises awareness of the most common cancer amongst men. Now, all profits from ticket sales will go to the charity, so you'll be having a laugh and raising money too. So thrilled that John Richardson and Matt Ford are back together, and they are going to be your hosts. We'll be revealing the full lineup of performers later in the year here on The Breakfast Show. Now, it always sells out, so if you want to get the best seats in the house for what is always an incredible night, full of the funniest stand-ups around, well, you can get your tickets now, don't you know? Head to absoluteradio.co.uk/tickets, and I'll see you there.

0: It is Monday morning. Thanks for joining us here on Absolute Radio, where at nine, I will once again give you the gift that you deserve. Yes, not hearing the same song twice throughout your entire workday between nine and five. The no repeat guarantee does just that. As well as that, well, it's Is It Weird Day here, so come join in at 8, 12, 15. If we can get hold of him, we are trying to. We have a listener by the name of Henry who has messaged me here in the studio, and he's got some techers going on when it comes to butter. We're going to try and track him down and get him live on The Breakfast Show next.
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25: Long delays this morning heading out of Cambridge on the M11. The carriageway remains closed in both directions following serious accidents in junctions 9 and 9A. That's a turn off the A11 to Saffron Walden. And there are still lengthy queues to the M6, which remains closed northbound with a lane shut on the southbound side on yesterday afternoon's accident. Then the M1 at junction 19 for the Catthorpe interchange and junction 1 for Rugby. And it's really slow heading into Newcastle, as you north on the A1, an accident partially blocking the carriageway between Gosforth Park at junction 79 and the A19 at Seaton Burn at junction 80.
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0: Welcome along to The Breakfast Show. On the day of the week, we've decided to celebrate your quirks by giving you the chance to complete the sentence, "Is it weird that?" And joining us right now, we have Henry. Morning, Henry.
1: Morning.
0: Welcome along to the show. So, Henry, we've got a process here. I'm struggling to get my head around exactly what it is you are doing in your life, but that's why I was so desperate to get you on so you could explain it all to the nation. So, without further ado, let me step back. Explain to everybody what you think is weird in your world.
1: You know, if you get like a, you've got a butter tub there, and sometimes the lid goes a bit broken, or the paper bit inside, sometimes that you lose that or you don't put it back in. I just find it easier to melt the butter and then I put it into a milk carton, and then you've got the lid there just to close it back up easily, and then you can just squeeze it back out onto your toast or your bread.
0: Simple as that.
2: Squeezy butter. Squeezy butter. Is that what we're talking about? Squeezy butter. You've created squeezy butter.
1: Squeezy butter, yeah.
0: So there's so many questions. So you buy a tub of butter like we would, or margarine from the supermarket. You take it home, you open the tub, you put the whole block from inside into a pan and melt it.
1: No, sometimes I'll just leave the butter on the side just to, you know, just to, with this warm weather, it's been easy to just let it melt on the side in the kitchen.
3: Let it do its thing.
2: Yeah, that is true.
0: And then you pour it into a milk carton, and then what do you do with it after that bit? Where are we at in the process after that, Henry?
1: Oh, so after I've poured it in, I'll just stick the carton back in the fridge and hopefully it'll go cold. If it doesn't go back to sort of how it's supposed to be, I'll put it in the freezer for a few hours just to get it right.
3: It's a lot of work, isn't it?
0: It's a lot of work. Just to avoid a cracked lid situation, yeah. Or some crumbs on your foil. How long have you been doing this, squeezy butter?
1: Probably for the last 4 or 5 years, I would imagine.
2: Wow.
0: Okay, so one day you just reached in, you took the tub out of the fridge, and the lid was cracked, the foil had gone back on itself, and you just thought, I can't live like this anymore! Won't someone change this?
1: No, so what happened was, one day I left the butter out of the fridge on the side, and it was a very hot day. I went to get the butter to put it in the fridge, because I see it, and then I thought, oh, I better put that back. I actually dropped it, and the butter melted, and as you can imagine, a whole tub of butter that's melted going across the floor is not a good look.
2: Oh, no.
1: So that is where I come up with my little invention to put it in a milk carton.
3: Eureka moment, wasn't
0: it? Yeah. It always, whenever you drop butter, it always lands butter side down as well, I found. Have you ever thought about maybe taking this to Dragon's Den? You ever thought about asking Peter for 250 grand for 10% of your business, squeezy butter?
2: I'll give you a tenner.
1: Yeah, we could make a deal.
3: I am thinking, why does butter not come in like a toothpaste tube style kind of applicator?
2: That's exactly what Henry's come up with.
3: It's a good idea.
0: Well, I once famously invented butt stick, which was like a prit stick of butter.
3: Oh, that's good.
0: So you would just rub it on top of your toast.
2: Oh, yeah, but you'd always have crumbs in the end of your, what was it called again?
0: Butt stick.
2: Oh, thank you. Yeah.
1: That's the other thing. When you go to get the butter out of the fridge and someone else has used it, and they've put the knife back in there with all crumbs or jam that's in there.
0: Yeah.
1: You're not going to do that through a milk carton, are you?
2: Exactly.
0: That's us told. Round of applause for Henry, everyone.
3: Absolutely. Well done, Henry.

0: Welcome along to The Breakfast Show on your Monday morning. If you're looking to avoid doing any kind of work right now, may I suggest you head over to our app. Its name is Rayo. You can get it from your app store. And inside Rayo, there are many things to enjoy, including Claire Sturgis sitting down with Boy George to talk all about Culture Club's The Singles Tour. As I say, you can listen to it right now on Rayo. Still to come before 10 a.m. here on The Breakfast Show, well, as promised, the gift of not hearing the same song twice with the no repeat guarantee and the details you need to enter Make Me a Winner. It is our first giveaway of June and we are starting in style. We've got your chance to win £750,000 this coming Friday. I'll share the details of how you get in the draw. They're on the way.
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0: It is Monday morning. 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

0: More documents relating to Lord Mandelson's appointments as US ambassador are expected to be published today. He was sacked by the Prime Minister after files were published in the US showing the peer's ties to the late sex offender Jeffrey Epstein. Political correspondent Lucy McDade has more.
1: What we won't get, we understand, is that UK security vetting document, i.e. the kind of the crucial document that apparently advised the government not to make that appointment because of a number of security concerns. That is because of an ongoing police investigation.
0: Two more people have died in open water-related incidents in recent days, taking the total to 17. A woman in her 60s lost her life trying to rescue her dog from the sea near Blackpool, and a teenage girl got into trouble in the River Wharfe in North Yorkshire. Searches continue today for a missing 11-year-old in Mexborough, last seen going into the River Don. Mark Lampitt lives nearby and has been talking to our chief reporter, Chris Davis-Smith.
2: Describe what this community has felt like since Saturday night and your experience.
3: Very muted, very quiet, very concerned, because obviously this is something that doesn't happen around here.
0: Domestic abusers could be evicted from social housing under proposed new laws in England and Wales. Courts will be given the power to transfer a joint tenancy to a victim, helping survivors stay in their homes. Domestic abuse survivor Fran was faced with a similar situation of having to leave a home shared with her abuser. She's welcoming the plans.
4: I couldn't believe it. I was absolutely staggered. They've really listened and they've really, these changes are going to make a massive difference.
0: The government says a single patient record will mean 20,000 fewer visits to A&E each year. The NHS modernisation bills, designed to make all hospitals and GPs

0: all hospitals and GPs in England share data in a joined-up system. And the Met Police say 16 people have been arrested during Arsenal's Premier League victory parade in North London. 75 had to be rescued by the fire service from trees, rooftops and lampposts they climbed during the celebrations.
1: Absolute Radio Sport.
2: As you've just been hearing, Arsenal paraded the Premier League trophy through North London yesterday. Midfielder Declan Rice described the scenes as incredible and, take note, fans of other clubs, he says it's going to drive them on to further success. It is June, and that means World Cup month is here. Scotland's footballers have flown out to Florida for their first campaign in 28 years, and England are setting off for Miami. And if goalkeepers going down to allow for tactical timeouts has been doing your nut in this season, it has mine. Some good news. FIFA are clamping down on it this summer. Players must now stay where they are or gather in the centre circle to prevent them from receiving team instructions.
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0: Early sunny spells will turn to cloud and rain later. Some showers will be heavy, highs between 18 and 23 degrees.

0: Welcome along to the Dave Berry Breakfast Show, a radio happening Monday through Friday, 6 a.m. till 10 a.m. And of course, when we all came on air this morning just after 6, we had to talk about the fact it's actually June. Hang on, you know, I'm going to stop here. It's the 1st of June. How did it become June? How did it become June
1: it's
0: so quickly?
1: It's a beautiful thing. It's a beautiful
2: and
1: thing.
2: And a Monday starting with a 1. Lovely. We're going to be able to know the date for the rest of the month.
0: But how has it become June already now?
1: Well, Dave, there's the calendar. And each month has an amount of days.
0: The Gregorian calendar. I'm getting schooled on it right now. This early in the morning. No, I mean, it is flying by, though, isn't it? The year so far. I can't believe it is June. And it's also already National Game Show Day. It is. And that gives us a chance to reflect on the fact that one of the most bizarre things the hyper beast Womble executive producer Mark has ever said aloud as an adult is that no one will ever beat him at catchphrase. He is a master of catchphrase. So you know what we need to do?
1: I think I do.
0: We need to call our dear friend Stephen Mulhern.
2: Yep.
0: I presume he hosts it.
2: Yeah.
0: He hosts
2: still
0: everything
2: else. With Mr. Chips, yeah.
0: We will get him to get Mark on as a contestant.
1: Oh, yeah.
0: Not a celebrity contestant, because you're not that.
2: No.
0: But just a normal run-of-the-mill
2: Pleb's
0: contestant.
2: Catchphrase, yeah.
0: I think so. Andrea, if only we had a contact at ITV.
2: If only.
0: If only we knew someone who did like the continuity announcing on ITV. You've probably introduced Catchphrase on ITV, haven't you?
2: I've watched so much Catchphrase. So I know Hypebeast Womble thinks he'd be great at it. I feel like I've had a lot of practice.
0: Oh, so you've had a lot of practice.
2: Mm-hmm.
0: So maybe we need an inter-breakfast show Catchphrase tournament.
3: Yeah. I'm dipping out of that.
0: Are you getting out right now?
2: No, I'm dipping out.
3: I know what my strong suit is, and it's not that. So
0: what is your strong suit, Rich?
3: I don't know.
0: Please.
3: I don't know. I'm in a period of self-reflection.
0: I think I'm relatively. Isn't Catchphrase a kids' game? Wouldn't you say?
2: he's so offended.
0: No, I don't know. It's not. You know, it's not like it's not only Connect or Mastermind.
2: It's guess the weird cliched phrase, isn't it? From the picture.
0: Is Mr. Chips still in it?
2: Mr. Chips is still in it. Yeah, he's had a bit of a glow up.
0: They made it more realistic.
2: Yeah.
0: Stephen, if you're listening, get in touch with us, please. We would want to get the Hypebeast Womble on Catchphrase to see just how good he thinks he is. Don't forget, you can join us every morning from 6. Early birds are rewarded with some exclusive breakfast show merchandise.

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0: Thank you for joining us here on Absolute Radio. This is where, of course, as we often tell you, real music matters, which is why we signed up Felix White. And the last Felix White show went down on Sunday at 10 p.m. So last night, Felix took to the mic and he played some of his favourite electric guitar tracks of all time, including music from Paramore, the Rolling Stones and Pink Floyd. And if you missed it, well, you can catch up right now on Rayo. Friday, we paid out £750,000 to listener Pete. He and his partner Sean were on their way to the vet when Gemma called them. They said this will change their lives.
1: Oh my days. I've just been waiting for your call. I'm sat here with Sean, my partner. We've been doing this competition for almost 2 years and you've just changed our lives.
0: And now we have more cash. 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

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That's why you've chosen the only breakfast show in the world that offers one set of talkie bits, but you get to choose the playlist. And right now, let me draw to your attention what's going down on the main station, Noughties and 90s. Bryan Adams, Summer of 69 is coming up on the main station. Yes, Bryan. Go for it, Bryan. Tell it to me one more time, Bryan. Really? Now or never, Bryan. Were they the best days of your life, Bryan? Of course they were. And coming up on Noughties. Some of Scotland's finest. A band who lent me a book in 2004, and I only returned it to them about 2 years ago. The late charges imposed upon me by Travis were criminal. But I do love them. And finally, when it comes to 90s,

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It's all waiting for you.

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time yet again to say thanks ever so much for joining us here on The Breakfast Show. What a ride it has been. Of course, you can listen back right now on demand. The name of our app is Rayo, R-A-Y-O, and you can get that wherever you do your app dealings. The show today, by the way, is called The French Breakfast, named by Andrea earlier on. That's what we're going to call it. So, on the way, you're going to need the details to enter Make Me a Winner. Why? Well, because it's back. It's the first giveaway of a brand new month, and it's a big one because yet again we're giving somebody the opportunity to win £750,000. So the details are on the way. As for us, well, we'll be back with you plus Mr. Matt Dyson tomorrow from 6. So until then, stay safe, stay entertained, arrivederci, or should I say au revoir.

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15: You know what you're getting with a football away game. 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
15: Queue for the turnstiles. Trying to get a chant going. Half-time pies. Hoping for a last-minute winner. Happy with the point. Sometimes in life, you just know what you're getting. Like a luxury bed and a great night's sleep at Premier Inn. You know what you're getting with Premier Inn.

0: The top stories this hour. A second set of government documents relating to Peter Mandelson's appointment as the UK's ambassador to the US will be released later. Today's files won't include any information about security concerns raised through his vetting, though, but there will be details about messages exchanged by ministers. When it emerged the peer had failed a vetting process, Sir Keir Starmer told MPs at the time he'd been kept in the dark about that.
1: If I had known before he took up his post that UKSB recommendation was that developed vetting clearance should be denied, I would not have gone ahead with the appointment.
0: A 13-year-old girl has become the 17th person to die in UK waters in recent days. Searches are ongoing this morning for an 11-year-old boy who went missing at a river in South Yorkshire on Saturday. The RNLI is warning water temperatures at this time are still very cold. The NHS Modernisation Bill is returning to the Commons today. It's designed to make all hospitals and GPs in England share data in a joined-up system. And England beat the rest of the world 3-2 at the Soccer Aid charity annual football match. Over £16.5 million was raised last night, a record for UNICEF.
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0: Some sunny spells, but also cloud and showers today. Some showers will be heavy. Highs between 18 and 23 degrees. That's the latest. I'm Andrea Fox.

0: The team and the Dave Berry Breakfast Show are going to be back tomorrow morning with more chances for you to win Transmit tickets, thanks to 10 weeks of tickets. All right, it's Ben Coley, and this is the No Repeat Guarantee. I've got Fall Out Boy and Vampire Weekends coming up.
1: Try to keep you close to me, but life got in between.

0: Fallout Boy. Sounding quite tribal, it's got to be said. Light 'em up on Absolute Radio Dens. And it's another week, and we're back with the No Repeat Guarantee. If you've not heard of it, it kicks off at 9 o'clock on the Dave Berry Breakfast Show each weekday morning. It rounds up on the home time with Bush and Richie at 5. And between 9 and 5, we don't repeat any songs. We pack a whole bunch of ace real music from our beloved decade into your working week. It just gets you through, it smooths everything over. So we'll continue it. Harmony Hall, Vampire Weekend.
1: Took

0: guy, you're trying to crack on with work, get back into the swing of things. Or, I don't know, have your mid-morning work coffee break and Adele is bringing all the drama and gravitas. That was Set Fire to the Rain on Absolute Radio 10's. It's Ben Goley, Rag and Bone Man up next. And after that, a debut solo single from Brandon Flowers.
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15: But we despise repeats.

Crossfire. It's got to be said, he didn't half look the part on Saturday night when he was suited and booted in his tuxedo, opening up the UEFA Champions League final with his bank killers. If you're going to get in a tuxedo for anything, it's going to be that, isn't it? I mean, that's a pretty big gig. And it was a case of how many hits can killers fit into a 6-minute montage? Yeah, a lot. A lot. It was very good. Catch up with it over on YouTube.

0: Billie Eilish and Bad Guy on Absolute Radio 10s. I'm Ben. All right. Hope you're having a decent Monday morning. Hope you're getting back into work. All right, coming up, let's get on a powerhouse vocal performance from Hayley Williams. And I've got a somewhat lesser played one from Coldplay. Last week, listener Pete won £750,000, which is life-changing in every conceivable way, isn't it? Like, imagine having that hit your bank account. Well, you don't have to imagine, because that could be your reality this Friday. We give away £750,000 again. We go again. You could be having the ultimate payday to kick off June. How about it? 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Lines close at 5 p.m. on Friday. That's when Gemma Atkinson will make the call. 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

Paramore and The Only Exception playing on Absolute Radio Dens. I went to go and see Taylor Swift in concert a few years ago, and Paramore was supporting, which I was delighted about because I'd always wanted to see Paramore. Tell you what, Hayley Williams, she goes even higher than on the record. She was hitting some unbelievable notes. Honestly, if ever you get the chance to go and see Paramore live, go do it. I'm Ben Coley, still to come straight after 11 o'clock. I've got some Paolo and some Catfish. Until then, this is Coldplay, and this is Orphans, playing on Absolute Radio 10s.

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0: Top stories this hour. The government says sharing access to patients' health data across NHS providers in England could result in 20,000 fewer A&E visits each year. The NHS Modernisation Bill, which sets out reforms, including a single patient record, is returning to the Commons today. Health Secretary James Murray tells us it's a game changer.
1: We all know the experience of having to tell different doctors or different people in the health service the same story, the same symptoms again and again. So this will end all that by joining up all this fragmented information, meaning that clinicians can take decisions quicker.
0: A union's raised concerns, though, that the new law could see patient data used inappropriately. Emergency crews are continuing to search for an 11-year-old boy who went missing in the River Don in South Yorkshire on Saturday. Warnings have been issued about the dangers of swimming in the UK's waterways after 17 people died in just over a week. The next batch of documents relating to Lord Mandelson's appointment as Britain's US ambassador are expected to run to over 1,000 pages. He's always denied any wrongdoing over his ties with the late sex offender Jeffrey Epstein. And Arne Slot's written an emotional open letter to Liverpool fans, reflecting on his time at the club. He's spoken about winning the Premier League title, but also the devastating events during the Liverpool parade, as well as the death of Diogo Jota.
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0: Some sunny spells, but also cloud and showers today. Some showers will be heavy. Highs between 18 and 23 degrees. That's the latest. I'm Andrea Fox.
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Paolo. Nadini. I paused. That was Iron Sky on the Absolute Radio 10s. It's Ben. Why did I pause? It was just a huge pause. It was just like... Anyway, 10 Weeks of Tickets is back on Absolute Radio this week. All week on the Dave Berry Breakfast Show. Tickets up for grabs for Transmit Festival. Your next chance to win is on the Home Time with Bush and Richie this afternoon with tickets up for grabs for Def Leppard. And if you head over to absoluteradio.co.uk, hey, you can win tickets to see The Offspring.

0: virtual, just say yes. And we are Absolute Radio Dens, The Sturge. I had a wonderful catch-up with none other than Gary Lightbody of Snow Patrol fame recently, chatting all about the 20th anniversary of their wonderful album, Eyes Open. 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

Tom Walker, Leave a Light on Absolute Radio. Dens, speaking of, I did actually leave a light on the other day. It was over the bank holiday, you know, in this beautiful weather. Imagine leaving a light on all day during their heat wave. That was me. In my defence, when the sun was flooding into the room, I couldn't tell the difference, but

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0: Code Line, High Hopes. My mum went through a phase of playing the debut Code Line album in the car whenever she dropped me and my brother off at school. What a way to subdue your kids before the school day. It was always a pretty somber trip into school. I didn't mind it. I'm Ben Coley. Imagine Dragons coming up, and also a very dancey tune from the 1975. Last week, listener P won £750,000, which is life-changing in every conceivable way, isn't it? Like, imagine having that hit your bank account. Well, you don't have to imagine, because that could be your reality this Friday. We give away £750,000 again. We go again. You could be having the ultimate payday to kick off June. 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That's when Gemma Atkinson will make the call, and then just answer your phone. 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

1975 with a song that sounds very 80s, and it came out in the 2010s, ticking off all the decades in just that one song. And you're on Absolute Radio 10s right now with me, Ben. And you had John Richardson back on Saturday, back with Lindsay Santoro. There was a lot of lunging around the studio. I saw far too many Instagram stories of John ripping out a lunge. 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

0: top stories this hour. A bill designed to make all hospitals and GPs in England share data in a joined-up system is returning to the Commons today. The government says a single patient record will mean 20,000 fewer A&E visits each year. Health Secretary James Murray tells us the NHS modernisation bill will be a game changer.
1: By joining up all this fragmented information, clinicians can take decisions quicker, more safely, better decisions for patients, that we as patients don't have to repeat our stories again and again, and that we can see our medical data in a few years' time through the NHS app, where we can be in control of our medical records.
0: The BMA worries the new law could see patient data used inappropriately. Searches are ongoing for an 11-year-old boy who went missing at a river in South Yorkshire on Saturday. The RNLI is warning water temperatures at this time of year are still very cold, with 17 water-related deaths in just over a week. Former England international James Milner has announced his retirement after a 24-year career. He made a record at 658 Premier League appearances. And Greggs is serving up an 8-metre embroidered tapestry dedicated to the iconic sausage roll. The artwork features 5.5 million stitches of pastry pride and will be at London's Design Museum on Friday and Saturday.
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0: Some sunny spells, but also cloud and showers today. Some showers will be heavy. Highs between 18 and 23 degrees. That's the latest. I'm Andrea Fox.

Kings of Leon, and that's Radioactive. Listen to that buttery guitar. I was going to say bass, very much guitar. You know who would appreciate that? Felix Wise, guitarist of the MacBiz. And tonight he's got his final show on Absolute Radio where he celebrates all things guitar. I'm gutted that he's not going to be on Absolute Radio anymore, but he's been great for the past month. So you can listen to him tonight. I'm sure he'd appreciate the moral support for his last show, and he's going to be playing some

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On a

0: these days. And Dave Grohl's daughter, Violet Grohl, is a wonderful artist in her own right. She's just dropped her debut album. It is a blinder of an album. I've been listening to it all weekend. It's very, very good. It's called Be Sweet to Me. And she recently swung by the studio to have a chat with Danielle Berry all about that album and the influence behind it and so on and so forth. She also spoke about her dad being Dave Grohl, which makes sense. And you can listen back to that chat from last night's Sunday Night Music Club over on the Free Radio app. Coming up with me, Ben, I've got Liam Gallagher. And we'll also do a huge club anthem from David Guetta.
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Getter and Sia Titanium on Absolute Radio Tens. I want to give my props to the legend that is Andy Bush. Bush, mate, you're a legend. He compared a beautiful sold-out tribute concert on Saturday night. And it was a tribute concert for the late, great Manny, of course, of Stone Roses and Primal Scream fame. And there was a bunch of legendary Mancunian artists that all descended onto this little venue called Diecast to put on a wonderful night in memory of the legend that is Manny. It looked great. And what a thing for Bush to get to do. Catch a few highlights of that over on the Absolute Radio socials. It's rude to talk about Stone Roses without getting them on. So here's some bass prowess from Manny himself. This is All For One.

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0: I was just about to say, oh, Adele is one of the most influential artists of the 2010s. No, 21st century. She's one of the most influential artists of the 21st century. That is so true, isn't it? Hello on Absolute Radio Dens. I'm Ben Goley, Jerry Cinnamon, lined up and good to go, and up next, an artist who, to be honest, still to this day, makes me feel like I'm awful on guitar, because he's just so good. Last week, listener P won £750,000, which is life-changing in every conceivable way, isn't it? 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We give away £750,000 again. We go again. 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

DNCE, Kate by the Ocean, on Absolute Radio 10s. I'm Ben, and you have got Olivia Jones back with you from 1 this afternoon, cracking on with the No Repeat Guarantee. I'll be back with you from 10 tomorrow. And hey, don't forget, you've got a crack at winning some Def Leppard tickets on the Home Time with Bush and Richie from 4 this afternoon. And you can listen right here. It's Jerry Cinnamon, Canter.

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15: You know what you're getting with a football away game. The lucky shirt you wear every weekend. Tactical discussions.
16: Just needs to shoot.
17: Yeah, exactly.
15: Queue for the turnstiles. Trying to get a chant going. Halftime pies. Hoping for a last-minute winner. Happy with the point. Sometimes in life, you just know what you're getting. Like a luxury bed and a great night's sleep at Premier Inn. You know what you're getting with Premier Inn.

0: top stories. The sour passengers who disrupt flights could be banned from flying by all airlines under new government proposals. It's understood officials are exploring a scheme that would allow carriers to share information about difficult travellers. Authorities are meeting with airlines later this month. The next batch of documents relating to Lord Mandelson's appointment as Britain's US ambassador are expected to run over 1,000 pages. He's always denied any wrongdoing over his ties with convicted paedophile Jeffrey Epstein. Sir Keir Starmer's official spokesman says the release will be an unprecedented piece of government transparency. The UK will not have to pay Rwanda millions of pounds over a failed migrant deportation deal. The two countries clashed in a three-day hearing in March in the Netherlands. The East African nation sued Britain for more than £100 million, claiming it breached the terms of its agreement. The scheme was proposed under the previous government. And Arne Slot's written an open letter to Liverpool fans after his sacking at the weekend. He was let go with immediate effect on Saturday.
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0: Some rain in western areas, heavy in places, sunny spells in Northern Ireland, and warm for most of us. That's the latest. I'm Alex Richardson.

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1: And a joy to be back with you very shortly, playing a Calvin Harris and Summer. And it is the 1st of June, so we'll go for that. 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

Calvin Harris and Summer. 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
1: I love repeats. Old episodes of Bullseye, The Crystal Maze, early noughties surrealist comedy shows. It's great to see them all again. But

Keys, Gold on the Ceiling, it's Absolute Radio 10s. Just a couple of weeks to go then until the World Cup kicks off. I did watch a video today that they've got little black boxes inside the World Cup footballs with AI inside it, so they've got even more tech to track the game, which is exactly what fans want, I think.

0: The lovely Irish tones of Dermot Kennedy on Absolute Radio 10s. £750,000 to be won on Friday. 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

One Republic and Love Runs Out on Absolute Radio 10s. Lovely to be with you this afternoon, especially off the back of a week off last week. We went to France and my five-year-old, first time he'd ever been abroad, did a classic thing that I remember doing from my childhood, which was to make friends with children. Even though there was a language barrier, they spent probably about 2 hours building a dam in a river together, high-fiving every so often. Lovely. This is Paramore. It's Hard Times.

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22: A coach's influence goes beyond the pitch. 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Search Chase.

0: The top stories this hour. Disruptive passengers could be banned from flying on all airlines under a government proposal. It's understood officials are looking at a scheme that would allow carriers to share information about difficult travellers. The government's avoided paying Rwanda more than £100 million in compensation over a cancelled migrant deportation deal. Rwanda had claimed the UK had breached the agreement, signed under the Tories when it was later scrapped by Keir Starmer. 10 people have been detained on suspicion of assaulting police during Arsenal's Premier League trophy parade yesterday. Detectives are investigating 6 stabbings and damage to 4 police vans. And England's footballers are heading out to Miami today with head coach Thomas Tuchel insisting heat won't be an issue at the World Cup. He's told Sky Sports News temperature won't be a factor for the first game with Croatia because the stadium has a roof.
1: We had help from Team GB, we had help from specialists all over the world to come up with solutions that help the players to adapt. And then, come on, the reality is first game is indoors and the AC is on, so it should not be a problem.
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0: Some rain in western areas, heavy in places, sunny spells in Northern Ireland and warm for most of us. That's the latest. I'm Alex Richardson.

Rail. I'm Sylvia Jones, looking after things for you this afternoon. In just a moment, I've got a track from Mumford & Sons, from their banjo years, as we like to call them. This is Gautier, Kimbra first, somebody that I used to know.

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1: 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All profits from ticket sales will go to the charity, so you'll be having a laugh and raising money too, hosted by John Richardson and Matt Ford back again. And we're going to reveal the full lineup of performers later on in the year. Always sells out, so if you want to get the best seats, go and get your tickets now, absoluteradio.co.uk/tickets.

0: 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I'm Olivia Jones, and it's the no-repeat guarantee, so you're not going to hear the same song twice between 9am and 5pm every single working weekday on Absolute Radio 10s, which means sometimes we have to go out to the shed and get an extra song that we've not played for a while. 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

bursting at the seams. Owl City and Fireflies on Absolute Radio 10. Still plenty of chances to win on 10 weeks of tickets, by the way. Home time with Bush and Richie this afternoon. Got tickets to Def Leppard. And you could be going to Transmit Festival with the Dave Berry Breakfast Show. If you wake up with them tomorrow morning, you could go see the likes of Kasabian or Richard Ashcroft live in a couple of weekends' time.

0: there's kids getting called Pharrell in this country, thanks to that man. 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

Stereo Phonics and Indian Summer on Absolute Radio 10's Olivia Jones. You get burnt last week, by the way, with that heat wave. We get a bit complacent in this country, don't we? Because we don't have much sunshine. So when it does come round, we forget to slap on the sun cream. I managed to avoid getting burnt on any part of my body apart from my toes. They were like little chipolatas, uncooked, hanging off my body. This is Blossoms, What an Image. I wanna

0: Sounds which matter. 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

0: The top stories this hour. Thousands of documents and messages related to Lord Peter Mandelson's appointments and activity as UK ambassador to the US have been released by the government today. They show he said in a letter the government would never regret appointing him as ambassador. In a written note to David Lammy, Mandelson's always denied any wrongdoing over his ties with Jeffrey Epstein. Passengers who disrupt flights could be banned from flying by all airlines under new government proposals. It's understood officials are looking at a scheme that would allow carriers to share information about difficult travellers. A 13-year-old girl's become the 17th person to die after getting into difficulty in water in recent days. It happened in North Yorkshire. The teenager was reported missing yesterday evening at the River Wharf. And Kevin Keegan's revealed he has stage 4 cancer. The former England player and manager gave the update this weekend.
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0: Some rain in western areas, heavy in places, sunny spells in Northern Ireland, and warm for most of us. That's the latest. I'm Alex Richardson.

got a tune from the Arctic Monkeys on the way that starts the lyrics, "From the bottom of your heart, the relegation zone." I saw this coming from the start. The Shake, Rattle and Roll. This is 21 Pilots first. I wish

Noel Gallagher on Absolute Radio 10's Olivia Jones. I think the reason that people are migrating towards AI is because it's kind to you, you know? Even it just tells you what you want to hear. Yesterday, my five-year-old punched me in the eye, accidentally, apparently. And ever since, it's felt really weird. It feels like there's a bubble underneath my eyelid. And if you search that on AI, it's like, that does sound uncomfortable. So go and see the optician if you need to. You'll be all right, but, you know, just watch out for it. Whereas if you Google it, it's like, don't be so stupid. You'll be fine.

0: Stormzy and M&EK on Absolute Radio 10s. It's the home of the no repeat guarantee. You're not going to hear the same song twice between 9 a.m. and 5 p.m. on a working weekday. And very shortly, I've got a tune from the Chemical Brothers that has wonderfully come out of the woodworks recently and climbed the charts. It got to number 80 the first time it came out.
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1: 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We call it...

Adele and Someone Like You on Absolute Radio 10s. I'm Olivia Jones, hope you're doing all right. Don't normally care for celebrity weddings, but I do think the story of how Callum Turner and Dua Lipa met is quite sweet. They were introduced at the River Cafe in London by the owner, and they sat down next to each other. And turns out they were both reading the same book, and they both just finished the first chapter. So Callum Turner said to Dua Lipa, "Well, we're both on the same page then." Isn't that romantic? I mean, I'm easily won over. It's a good story.

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0: this afternoon from 4.

Tom Odell on Absolute Radio 10s. That is it from me this afternoon. However, Home Time with Bush and Richie on the way. And 10 weeks of tickets continues. Def Leppard up for grabs this afternoon. This is Foo Fighters now.

0: in my nature, I'm sorry. I'm a terrible person, what can I say?
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0: The top stories this hour: more than 1,000 pages of documents relating to Lord Mandelson's appointment as the UK's ambassador to the US have been published today. In a handwritten letter sent to the then Foreign Secretary David Lammy, Mandelson had said if he was appointed, he wouldn't regret it. Sky's deputy political editor Sam Coates has been reading through the letter.
1: He talked about the media speculation and he hopes that it wasn't too irritating to you. I just wanted you to know that if you were minded to appoint me, I would make sure you never regret it. The role of Peter Mandelson's personal approach to things evident there.
0: Disruptive passengers could be banned from flying on all airlines under a government proposal. It's understood officials are looking at a scheme that would allow carriers to share information about difficult travellers. 10 people have been detained on suspicion of assaulting police during Arsenal's Premier League trophy parade yesterday. Detectives are investigating 6 stabbings and damage to 4 police vans.
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0: England's footballers are heading out to Miami with head coach Thomas Tuchel insisting that heat won't be an issue at the World Cup. He's told Sky Sports News that temperature won't be a factor for the first game as the stadium has a roof.
3: We had help from Team GB, we had help from specialists all over the world to come up with solutions that help the players to adapt. And then, come on, the reality is first game is indoors and the AC is on, so it should not be a problem.
0: Serena Williams is to return to competitive tennis. The 44-year-old will play in the doubles event at Queen's Club next week. She last played a match at the US Open in 2022. And the England and Wales Cricket Board has no plans to use pink balls in home tests despite a new ICC trial to combat bad light. The proposal would see pink balls introduced mid-match when visibility drops to prevent the stoppage of play.
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0: Any rain in the east could be quite heavy at times. Some showers elsewhere, the risk of thunder mild though. That's the latest. I'm Alex Richardson.
5: Two grown adult males.
6: Naked changing room chatters. What is with that?
7: This message says, when I was in my 40s, I played in a squash league. After the shower, I'm sitting in my towel. He finishes his shower, stands opposite me, still naked. 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
6: This has got so murky. Was this a police statement he's giving you here?
5: Filling the gaps between the songs.
6: But are we saying, if you've seen your teacher naked, get in touch?
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0: Cheers, Drive. It's home time with Bush and Richie. It's a Monday afternoon.
1: Going to be start of a strange week for me, going without a bathroom because we're having ours ripped out.
0: Oh, blimey.
1: Yeah, it's the last room in the house that we haven't touched since we moved in 10 years ago. And the bathroom is horrific. It is horrific. So...
0: What's so bad about it? I feel like I've been in your bathroom. I didn't notice anything untoward. What do you dislike about it the most?
1: Oh, first of all, the door doesn't lock.
0: Oh, yeah. Oh, that is pretty bad, isn't it?
1: Yeah. So you have to put like a

0: kid's footstool in front of the door if you're doing anything that is needing any form of privacy whatsoever.
1: That ruins the magic of a relationship.
0: Yes.
1: Walking in on something like that going on.
0: Exactly. So there's a start.
1: I remember you saying as well the floorboards in there were really creaky in terms of waking kids up. Stuff going in
0: absolutely.
1: There in the night. I can see why you're getting it done now.
0: So that's being done. So today, the current bathroom has been ripped out and gutted. And what a discovery to make as that process was underway.
1: Uh-huh.
0: Underneath, the people who lived there before, when they put in the previous bathroom, what they must have done, rather than gut the previous one before that, is they've completely built a new bathroom over the old one. So whereas you think you're taking out your current bathroom and you're going to discover everything plain and bare, no, there is another entire layer of tiles there. They've just tiled over, painted over the top of everything.
1: Wow, that's really bad. So, I mean, like, normally you just get the tiles out or something and then put your new ones on.
0: Yeah.
1: But not just tile over the top.
0: Tiled over the top of some 1960s tiles.
1: Oh.
0: And the fashion is awful. They're like white tiles with a green swirly pattern on them. And on top of that, some brown flowers.
1: Your bathroom must look like the bathroom from the Enfield Haunting.
0: It does look a little bit like that. You ever discovered anything when you're doing DIY? Something that you wasn't aware was there?
1: Well, I remember stripping the wallpaper from what would now be my eldest daughter Erin's bedroom when we lived in Bristol. So, really cathartic thing, getting wallpaper off was brilliant. But I noticed that something was drawn on the bare walls underneath the wallpaper that I'd got rid of. And it's really horrific, actually, in big red painted letters. I'm talking like 5 foot high.
0: Yeah.
1: It just said David's room.
0: No way.
1: David's room. So I was like, I didn't know who David was. What was the story? Do you know what I mean?
0: Did you ever find out?
1: No. This is
0: it. Wow.
1: I felt like he was always watching this thing. It's like the ghost of Thomas Kemp.
0: Simple question. What have you discovered when you were doing DIY? Let us know. 8, 12, 15. Yeah.

0: is Absolute Radio, where real music matters, and this is Home Time. Don't forget, you can win your way to some great gigs and festivals over the summer, thanks to 10 weeks of tickets. This week on the show, tickets to go and see Def Leppard. We play after 5.
1: Been asking you what you've discovered when you were doing DIY after the vintage tiles that were discovered underneath the tiles that have been taken down in my bathroom today. This is a bit of a twist from Laura. She says it's not quite DIY, but in the classroom that I've just moved into, I took down an old display of pupils' work, and I discovered old displays going back 4 years. So those poor kids never got the chance to take their stuff home. They just got carpeted over by the previous teacher.
0: Do you know what? It's good that it's still there, though, because I always feel bad about, I mean, if you're a parent listening to this, you do sometimes have to just bin some of the artwork.
1: Sometimes.
0: Quite a lot of the time. It's good that it's still up there, isn't it?
1: I like that.
0: Kate in Lockerbie says, when my dad was renovating our farmhouse, it had been in the family for over 50 years at this point, he found newspaper on the upstairs floorboards from the 1880s.
1: Wow.
0: They advertised weird medicine and cow auctions of the local day.
1: 8, 12, 15, what have you discovered?
0: On Friday, we paid out £750,000 to Pete. 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
11: Traffic on the M1 is busy. Northbound side where there was a broken down van near to Luton, junction 11 through to 11A. There's now another one further up, junction 42 on the exit slip road near Leeds. That's partially blocking that exit slip road. And the anti-clockwise M25 just had to be stopped briefly by a broken down van, junction 24. It's moving but still very busy. Very slow on the M6 northbound with a lane blocked by a tyre change, junction 6 through to 7. The M62 westbound affected by recovery of a collision, junction 23 to 22 near to Leeds and Huddersfield. I'm Nick Arkell.
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0: Great to have you with us at the start of a brand new week. 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
1: Been discovering all sorts at home today as the bathroom was getting ripped out. What have you discovered when you were doing your DIY? Text us 81215. This one here says, I was renewing the damp wall in my bay window and discovered a newspaper from the 1920s.
0: Ooh.
1: The headlines included Emil Zatopek beating the world marathon record in 1936. I thought it was really cool and I tried to keep it, but it fell to pieces in my hand when I picked it up, like something out of Mission Impossible.
0: Oh, it's like to powder dust. That's great. And here's another lovely little bit of history. These are a mix of weird previous occupiers,
1: yep,
0: and lovely moments in history.
1: Yeah,
0: this is a lovely moment in history. I live in a house which was near an old American airbase in Warrington. When I knocked down a bath partition about 20 years ago, I found a small plastic circle tied together with silk ribbon and filled with potpourri. Now, I'm instantly thinking witchcraft, but it says, I discovered that it must have been given to someone in the house as a sweetheart gift by an American, as it was the only place to get that type of plastic from. I've still got it in the house somewhere.
1: Wow.
0: So it's a gift from a GI.
1: It is indeed. And for show historians, first time in 8 years, I think we've ever talked about potpourri.
0: We should talk about it more.
1: We should do. There'll be an hour in it to come soon.
0: We should do a final hour of the show. We call it potpourri and we just do a mix of everything.
1: James, what did you discover?
2: I peeled some wallpaper from a bedroom wall in a house we moved into, and as I started revealing it, it started getting a bit weird, and they were actually like pagan symbols and like witchcraft writing on wall. Do you know, like the sort of thing where they make a pentangle or whatever, like that kind of drain a wall. And it was quite terrifying, I'll be honest.
0: James, did you get a good deal on the house from the murderer from the movie Seven with Brad Pitt in?
2: He gave it me for free, which were probably a pointer to what had gone on there before.
1: So, James, you say it was a bedroom. So what did you do when you discovered it? Who ended up inheriting that bedroom and what did you do?
2: It was actually my bedroom, so I had no choice in the matter, and I literally just wallpapered over it, and just kind of didn't tell anybody about it, and didn't disturb any of the symbols on the wall or anything.
1: Wow. Until now.
0: This is it.
2: Until now.
0: James, we don't want to go into too much detail, but I imagine people have stayed over in that bed with you. Have you told them that there's pagan symbols just yards away from them?
2: No, I haven't. Maybe people in the area of Low Edges in Sheffield might want to check behind the wallpaper next time they decorate.
0: Good to speak to you, man. Stay safe.
1: Cheers, James.
2: No worries. Thanks a lot. See ya.

0: Time with Bush and Richie on Absolute Radio. Your stories of DIY discoveries. What did you find when you were doing work? Mandy is heading southbound on the M54 and said when renovating the family home that I grew up in, dated back to 1706, not when Mandy was growing up, says my parents found an old shoe in the foundations. If tradition is to be believed, people used to place a single shoe in the foundations when building a house to ward off bad spirits.
1: That is the weirdest thing I've ever heard in my entire life.
0: Strange?
1: That is 100% haunted, that house. I'm thinking like a talking goat from that movie, Witches. And that's the least of their worries. And like I say, these have been an incredible fine balance between, you know, lovely moments in history and stuff that's absolutely terrifying. Keep them coming in. I was hosting a thing at the weekend on Saturday called Manny Chester, a tribute to the late, great Manny from the Stone Roses in Manchester on Roasting Hot Saturday day. It was absolutely amazing. If you want to see the behind-the-scenes stuff, some good chats in there, some gossip, some great photos as well, including the likes of Cast, Peter Hook, and Tom Hingley from the Inspiral Carpets, who was absolutely fantastic, but dressed as an American basketball player for some inexplicable reason. You can check it all out now on the Absolute Radio socials.
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22: It's busy on both sides of the M62, junction 22 to 23, heading east and west. There's a collision on the westbound side. There's a broken down vehicle on the eastbound side too, and from Manchester, it is busy with the lane blocked each way. The M1 is busy northbound, where there was a collision, junction 10 through to 11 near Luton. M6, couple of incidents. Firstly, one near Birmingham, junction 6 through to 7, a lane blocked by a vehicle tyre change. Further up near junction 20 through Cheshire, there's an obstruction as well. The motorway is partially blocked there. And that's the latest. I'm Nick Arkell.
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0: clocking in at the gym, good for you. Adding a couple more plates onto the bench press bar, your escort to A&E for oh so many multiple torn muscles.
1: And real music.
0: That matters too. Absolute.

0: Eating the flapjacks that we've found in the office and playing any great songs is home time on a Monday.
1: Who would have thought that doing DIY is as dangerous as it turns out to be? Some of the discoveries that you have found whilst doing it are enough to give you nightmares. Shelley in North Yorkshire found a dead snake behind the skirting board in the lounge.
0: Oh my word.
1: The neighbours said that the previous owners lost a snake about a year and a half before they moved out, probably gone underneath the grate and got stuck.
0: Guy five doors down from us lost his snake a couple of years ago. What is it, you lot? If you own a snake, why do you keep losing them?
1: Yeah, look after them a bit more carefully.
0: Don't you keep them in a tank? Or do you literally walk around with them around your neck cleaning your teeth when you answer the door? Deborah in Glasgow says, redecorated my kitchen and discovered that someone had written Murder Mouse on the wall.
1: Is that a cartoon I've not seen?
0: Well, not only that, they'd drawn an evil-looking mouse about a foot tall holding a dagger with dripping blood.
1: Oh, that's weird.
0: Murder Mouse. What is going on?
1: I can't see that getting greenlit.
0: Disney Pixar, I've got the option.
1: Kirsty is in Manchester, said, bathroom ripped out 4 years ago and underneath the floorboards was a very old vinyl record of Spirit in the Sky by Norman Greenbaum. No idea how it came to be there, but left it untouched in case I initiated some kind of hex on the house.
0: I was going to say, it's like the shoe in the walls from earlier on. I never discovered anything under things when decorating, but we did create some, says this person. Sam in Kent, this is. When we had a new kitchen fitted in 2021, we wrote on the wall the year and what the year held. So such as COVID times, how hard it was to buy certain things like toilet paper in the shops and lockdown rules. So in years to come, when someone takes down a cupboard or replaces the kitchen, they can have a piece of history to read.
1: DIY artifacts.
0: It really is. Lovely.

0: Great to have you company here on Home Time on this Monday evening. Hope you're doing okay. Hope you're enjoying the tunes. On the way on this show, you can win your way to go and see the fantastic Def Leppard. All thanks to 10 weeks of tickets. It's on the way after five.
1: Today's No Repeat Guarantee might be over. Back tomorrow at 9, but plenty of great songs coming up around our stations over the next half an hour.
0: It was a pleasure to host Manny Chester on Saturday, and the Stone Roses are coming up on Absolute Radio 90s with the iconic She Bangs the Drums.
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0: Dermot Kennedy is back with new music. 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

0: The top stories this hour, more than 1,000 pages of documents on Lord Mandelson's appointment as the UK's ambassador to the US have been published. Our political correspondent Tom Claiborne has more.
1: These papers also show a letter said to be from Mandelson to Deputy PM David Lammy, saying the government would never regret appointing him as the middleman between Sir Keir Starmer and President Trump. Cabinet Office Minister Darren Jones rejects accusations there's been a cover-up here.
2: No government minister or special advisor has determined any of the redactions themselves. The redaction process has been overseen by Cabinet Office officials and, where relevant, in agreement with the ISC.
1: MPs will examine and debate this further on Wednesday.
0: A British soldier has died in a training accident in Iraq, the Ministry of Defence, as it happened yesterday. Police say six people were stabbed following Arsenal's Premier League trophy parade. Most of the victims weren't seriously hurt. 24 arrests were made in total. And Kevin Keegan's revealed he has stage 4 cancer. The former England player and manager gave the update during an appearance at the weekend.
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0: 23-time Grand Slam champion Serena Williams is going to return to competitive tennis. She'll play in the doubles event at Queen's Club next week. England's footballers are heading out to Miami today, with head coach Thomas Tuchel insisting that heat won't be an issue at the World Cup. 21 of the 26-man squad are on the plane, with five players involved in European finals arriving later. And Craig Bellamy insists he remains fully committed to managing Wales, despite him being linked to other vacancies at different clubs. They missed out on qualifying for the World Cup after losing in the playoffs. Bellamy says he wants to lead his country at the Euros in 2028, which Wales are co-hosting with the Republic of Ireland, England and Scotland.
4: I love what I have here, and I hope fans are reasonably happy with me. I'm not going to please everyone. I'm not going to be everyone's cup of tea. I do understand that.
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0: Any rain in the east could be quite heavy at times. Some showers elsewhere, the risk of thunder mild though. That's the latest. I'm Alex Richardson.
5: Let's not beat around the bush or the Richie.
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7: 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Get to the front. I said, but it's too late to be able to put this one in. The fellas that were doing the bins says, mate, the black bin van hasn't even been yet. So it hasn't even turned up.
5: Home time with Bush and Rich.

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0: First day of the working week, done and dusted. It is Monday evening's Home Time Show. 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
1: Can you believe the World Cup kicks off on the 11th of June?
2: Whoa.
1: Which ain't far away. And I know everyone is not sick of football already. Is it too much football?
0: I'm not sick.
1: Are you sure you're not sick?
0: Well,
1: kind of.
0: Not as much as I was before the weekend.
1: But you know what? It's non-stop because you had the World Club Championships and stuff before even the league season got going. It's been a lot of football, but tiny bit of a break and then the World Cup kicks off. The English and Scottish teams have already flown out to their training camps today, I think. But this is interesting. The IFAB, which is the International Football Association Board, have released a load of new rules which they're going to implement in the World Cup, which is quite cool. So it includes rules such as a 5-second countdown for throw-ins and goal kicks. Been a lot of time wasting going on. No names mentioned there. Red cards for players covering their mouths during confrontations. That's the worst thing ever.
0: Yes,
1: players doing
0: it,
1: the mouth thing. Punishments for teams walking off the pitch in protest. And also a mandatory 1-minute off-field treatment period, which is cool. So should make the game go along at a better clip. But you know, I like the idea of like taking an existing thing and seeing what's happening in the world and introducing some rules to make things better. So with that in mind, just this hour of home time, everyone get involved in this. What brand new life rules would you like to bring in? Imagine bringing in a life rule and like starting from tomorrow, it was a rule. Like, for example, I would love to see people, you're not allowed to be on the phone if you go to a checkout in a shop.
0: Yes.
1: Those people who talk on the phone while someone's serving them.
0: Yes.
1: Suddenly it's illegal because we brought in a new life rule.
0: Difficult one to enforce that I'd like to bring in because it's more for the youth market.
1: Fair enough.
0: But I would like to say one strike and then disqualification for use of tablets when you're being told to put it down because you're going to bed.
1: Oh, yeah, a little sneaks.
0: Anything that's like,

0: Time wasting is it? Yeah, because all these new football ones appear to be time wasting rules. So
1: yes,
0: stop the whole time wasting of like, oh, I can't pause this, or I'll do it in a second. No. One strike and that's it.
1: I told one of the girls to get rid of like the tablet they were playing on the other night, and she said she was just finishing. This is on Minecraft. Just finishing building the hotel. That's enough. I don't care.
0: No, I don't care. At
1: I don't
0: all.
1: Care if your hotel's behind schedule. Dan says, what about this? Can only use one card per use at the cash machine.
0: Yes.
1: You have to rejoin the queue for each additional card.
0: I like that.
1: Keep these coming in then. What life rules, brand new life rules, would you like to see be a thing? It's 8, 12, 15.

0: Bush and Richie with Home Time on Absolute Radio. A lot of nervous people around the office waiting to see what we've got planned for Def Leppard on 10 weeks of tickets. You will find out within the next 15 minutes.
1: Can I just say Def Leppard spell leopard wrong?
0: Yes,
1: I just Googled it. Yeah. I just thought, well, that's not leopard, is
0: no,
1: it?
0: No,
1: I've never really thought about it.
0: No, it's also not deaf either.
1: That's weird, isn't it?
0: Yeah, both not good at spelling.
1: Let's get, what's his name, Elliot, the lead singer, on the phone. Joey, is it Joey Elliot?
0: Joey, yeah.
1: Get him on. So look, they've added a load of new rules for the World Cup. We want to know what new life rules would you like to be brought in? And suddenly, as of tomorrow, it's a thing. Brian says, VAR for what was exactly said by your other half when issuing instructions. A full digital replay on a screen that's wheeled into the lounge, for example, after review, it's clear and obvious you did not ask him to get milk also. Yes.
0: It's a good idea. I'm not sure how it would play out for us.
1: Yeah, I think I'd do the square and then point back to the penalty.
0: Stephen Rickmansworth says, I'd like to see a fine for buying a week's shopping in a petrol station.
1: Worst people in the world. What life rule would you like to see brought in? It's 8:12:15. Go.
0: Won £750,000 on Friday, and you could be the next version of Pete. We go again with £750,000. 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
19: A lane is closed on each side of the M62, junction 21 to 22 over the Pennines, with a broken down vehicle on one side and a collision the other, busy each way. Also, on the M40 northbound, there was a collision earlier, junction 16, it's been moved down to the way, but it's left delays behind. The M11 southbound is partially blocked by a collision, junction 7A through 27, slowing things down heading through Essex. Also, an issue if you're heading onto the A1M northbound, emergency bridge joint repairs, junction 45 to 46. I'm Nick Arkell.
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2: So we're talking about these new rules they've added in for the World Cup. We want to ask you, what new life rules would you like to see be brought in? Someone here says, children not allowed to use self-service tills. It's not a PlayStation or a toy. Yes.
1: It doesn't have to be about tills, but ironically, the next one is as well. I'm a cashier, says this text. Stop putting your money down on the till. You put your hand out for your change. You try picking it up with these nails.
2: That's a very good point. I don't like it when people got really long, plastic, like fake nails as well. Hearing them tap on the machine makes you feel a bit sick. Ben says, no flip-flops for men in town centres. Flip-flops are for pools or beaches. A man's bare toe should never be seen on public view.
1: That's fair enough. Stotty is hanging on. Explain to us where your rules come from.
3: It's just my aversion to people who queue in single file in pubs.
2: Right.
3: Because it really irritates me.
2: It's a modern thing, isn't it, this queuing in a line at a pub? I don't know where it's come from.
3: I think it's just come in since COVID time, hasn't it? And it's really, really irritating when people queue in single file at the bar.
1: So what are you doing to people that do queue? What's your rule?
3: Well, generally, I'll be walking straight to the bar and disregarding the queue.
2: And what would you like to see happen to people who queue in a line at a pub?
3: Oh, immediate ejection, surely.
2: He's tough, but he gets results, does Stotty.
3: He should be barred.
2: Well, there you heard it. Stotty has spoken. If you've got a life rule that you'd like to have brought in, it's 8:12:15.

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2: We just want to send you to some amazing gigs and festivals over the summer with 10 Weeks of Tickets is up and running. This week on Home Time, we're giving you the chance to win your way to see the incredible Def Leppard at Glasgow's Ovo Hydro on the 28th of June. All you need to do is play a little game that we like to call... Pour Some Sugar On Me.
0: Yes, the rules are, as ever, very simple. Earlier on, we treated ourselves to a sweet treat.
2: We certainly did.
0: And we poured some sugar on something. Here is what it sounded like.
2: What could that be?
0: Whoa! All you've got to do... It's going to get harder, guys. But there's your first one. All you're going to have to do is correctly identify what was going on there. If you think you know and you want to see your way to see... You want to see your way to see Def Leppard.
2: To see your way there.
0: See your way there. Then call right now. 0330 123 1215. 0330 123 1215. 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Lines will close, 5 minutes, 5:40. 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
21: A lane is closed on each side of the M62, junction 21 to 22 over the Pennines, with a broken down vehicle on one side and a collision the other, busy each way. Also, on the M40 northbound, there was a collision earlier, junction 16. It's been moved out of the way, but it's left delays behind. The M11 southbound is partially blocked by a collision, junction 7A through to 7, slowing things down heading through Essex. Also, an issue if you're heading onto the A1M northbound, emergency bridge joint repairs, junction 45 to 46. I'm Nick Arkell.
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1: 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The resulting tears.
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1: 10 weeks of tickets. 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It's 10 weeks of tickets. Today, your chance to see the mighty Def Leppard at Glasgow's Ovo Hydro on the 28th of June. All you got to do is play a little game that we like to call... That's right, pour some sugar on me.
0: And hoping to play this evening is Heather in Ayrshire. How are you, Heather?
2: Hi there, good, thank you.
1: Have you had a good day today? What have you been doing?
2: Yeah, I've been at work. I'm a busy nurse.
1: Oh, wow, okay, cool. Well, good on you. And when you get home, do your feet really hurt and you just want to put them in like a little tub of warm water? She's done that before.
0: She has, sounds like every day.
1: I remember there used to be loads of adverts for those foot spas. Mm-hmm. And I've always wanted one, but I've never gone through with it and bought one.
0: I did.
1: Did you?
0: Mm-hmm.
1: Was it good?
0: I put my verrucoed feet in rendered it useless.
1: I do apologise if anyone's having their tea. Heather, have you ever had to deal with... Are verrucas still a thing? I feel like they don't even...
2: I think that's more podiatry than nursing. We're not allowed to touch the feet too often.
0: I'm so sorry. Yeah. This competition has taken a turn and it's on me. I'm really sorry.
1: That's good.
2: Really,
1: Heather, that's quite cool though, isn't it? You don't really want to be going near feet. So for them to make a rule in that you shouldn't be doing feet, you're probably happy with that, aren't you?
2: Yeah, I think maybe I am.
1: Okay, well, we mainly got you on to talk about verrucas, but there is another reason.
0: There is indeed. Quite a lot going on the show today. First ever mention of potpourri and also verruca chat. We'll move back to the competition. Heather, what was being poured? Let's have a listen one more time. Pour some sugar on me. What was going on there?
2: So some sugar was being put into a cup of tea.
0: Heather, congratulations. You have won a pair of tickets to Glasgow's Ovo Hydro to see Def Leppard. Well done.
2: Amazing. Thank you so much.
1: You deserve it. Who are you going to be taking with you?
2: I'm going to ask my dad. He's an old rocker.
0: Oh,
2: so I
0: lovely.
2: Think he'll enjoy it.
1: Oh, well, listen, you guys have an amazing time. And if you'd like to come back on to chat about foot-related issues, we'd love to have you back.
0: Just for clarity, also say that my verrucas have cleared up. I don't have them anymore.
1: Oh, well, that's great to know. Given how many away weekends we've had during this show, that's never been mentioned. We've been in a spa bath together.
0: I know. I didn't have it then either.
1: Okay. Heather will release you. Thank you for being part of this. Look, if you missed out today, there are more chances to win tomorrow. We've got Def Leppard tickets, of course, on Home Time. Whilst Dave Berry will be giving away Transmit Festival tickets on The Breakfast Show.

0: It's home time. It's Bush and Richie. It's Absolute Radio. And do not worry, Def Leppard, Pour Some Sugar on Me returns tomorrow. I promise you, it's going to get harder.
1: Can I just say as well, we were trying to record the sound of sugar being poured into a cup of tea, and Richie poured in half a cup of sugar. It was completely silent. It's the weirdest thing. It's like a glitch.
0: I'll tell you why that is. Sugar cubes don't seem to be en vogue anymore.
1: We used to go to a service station. You couldn't move for sugar cubes.
0: It's everywhere, yeah, exactly.
1: So, and what do horses eat these days? How do horses know they've done right?
0: You can't. Can't
1: get cubes.
0: You can't tip sugar into a horse's mouth.
1: Spoonful of sugar for the horse. Spoonful of sugar
0: for the horse go down.
1: Our producer Nick has got his head in his hands. We were talking about life rules earlier on, new life rules. We're going to continue with this a little bit into the 6 o'clock hour here on Home Time. Jamie says, new rule, ban pensioners from supermarkets at evenings and weekends.
0: Oh, dear.
1: He's not the first person that said that.
0: Oh, dear.
1: He says they've got all the time in the world to pick a different time to go. So it's fairly contentious.
0: It really is.
1: 8, 12, 15 to get in touch now.
2: Hometown with Bush and Richie.
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0: The top stories this hour: more than 1,000 pages of documents on Lord Mandelson's appointment as the UK's ambassador to the US have been published. Our political correspondent Tom Claiborne has more.
1: These papers also show a letter said to be from Mandelson to Deputy PM David Lammy, saying the government would never regret appointing him as the middleman between Sir Keir Starmer and President Trump. Cabinet Office Minister Darren Jones rejects accusations there's been a cover-up here.
2: No government minister or special advisor has determined any of the redactions themselves. The redaction process has been overseen by Cabinet Office officials and, where relevant, in agreement with the ISC.
1: MPs will examine and debate this further on Wednesday.
0: A British soldier has died in a training accident in Iraq, the Ministry of Defence, as it happened yesterday. Police say six people were stabbed following Arsenal's Premier League trophy parade. Most of the victims weren't seriously hurt. 24 arrests were made in total. And Kevin Keegan's revealed he has stage 4 cancer. The former England player and manager gave the update during an appearance at the weekend.
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0: England's footballers are heading out to Miami with head coach Thomas Tuchel insisting that heat won't be an issue at the World Cup. He's told Sky Sports News that temperature won't be a factor for the first game as the stadium has a roof.
4: We had help from Team GB, we had help from specialists all over the world to come up with solutions that help the players to adapt. And then, come on, the reality is first game is indoors and the AC is on, so it should not be a problem.
0: Serena Williams is to return to competitive tennis. The 44-year-old will play in the doubles event at Queen's Club next week. She last played a match at the US Open in 2022. And the England and Wales Cricket Board has no plans to use pink balls in home tests despite a new ICC trial to combat bad light. The proposal would see pink balls introduced mid-match when visibility drops to prevent the stoppage of play.
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0: Any rain in the east could be quite heavy at times. Some showers elsewhere, the risk of thunder mild though. That's the latest. I'm Alex Richardson.
6: Two grown adult males.
7: I've just been off making an Irish liqueur coffee. The most comforting drink. I bought double cream and I would say that's not the look we're supposed to get.
8: Word. 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
1: So, obviously, the World Cup's starting soon. We're just talking about the new rules that they've brought in for the World Cup, thinking it's quite a cool thing that you just bring in, you know, into the world and just make them happen. And we thought, what about that for life? Wouldn't it be great if there were new life rules? You must be annoyed by certain things that other people do. What if tomorrow morning you went like that and suddenly it's

0: rule? Tell us. And it happens. Lawrence says, people who put kids in the wrong bit of the trolley must buy cleaning materials and clean the trolley before they leave the store. I've never thought about that before, but there's a clear part of a trolley where kids are supposed to go.
1: Correct. Staying on the shopping side of things, Matt is suggesting that shopping centres, and indeed supermarkets, should have lane markings indicating where you should be for your desired direction of travel. Supermarkets should bring in a one-way system, which is enforced with offenders having points docked from their club card.
0: That's great. I think that from the club card as well is a nice hit to the pocket, isn't it? You know, it'd be great to get into a certain lane if you knew you wanted to get to the deli section.
1: Wouldn't that be good?
0: Wouldn't that be good? Gold says, if you order a round of drinks, but save the Guinness until last, everyone in the pub can put a pool ball into one of their socks and hit you with them. That's not the kind of restorative justice we're after, actually.
1: It's really not, though.
0: Life Rules says, Amanda, when you're fueling up in the car, move forward so the next person can use the pump, especially if you're doing a week's worth and a big shop. See, I don't know about that. I think when you get told off by the people on the tannoy, if you started to get in the car and drive before you've paid for it.
1: I don't remember fueling up in a car. It's been a while now.
0: Oh, yeah, it's a good point. But it is. I mean, is that illegal if you start the car?
1: I'm not sure.
0: Because you're not paid for it, have you?
1: Yeah, exactly.
0: Ian says, non-commuters banned from travelling on trains and London transport during the rush hour.
1: 8:12:15 for the new rules that you would like to implement.

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1: So we're kind of stuck into this thing about what new life rules you'd bring in at the moment. A lovely lady called Amanda has texted the show to say that you should move forwards after you've filled up the car before you go and pay, so someone else can get fuel in behind you. But we were wondering whether that is legal. Amanda's been back on. She says, nope, you can move forwards. There's usually spaces, just to clarify.
0: I suppose by that point you haven't left the forecourt, have you?
1: Exactly. So you're still legally fine as long as you've not actually stepped across the threshold.
0: Correct. Yeah.
1: I've nearly done it before.
0: It would be like putting your shopping on the checkout and then it moves forward down the belt.
1: Oh,
0: but
1: yeah.
0: You've still not paid for it.
1: That is a good point. That's a really good point. Okay, so if you eat like an apple in the supermarket, you're not technically stealing until you step outside because it's in your tummy.
0: Correct. And the car has eaten a bit of the figurative apple after you've fuelled it up.
1: Figurative apple. That's my favourite phrase of the show so far today. Thank you for that, Amanda. Spend £750,000 in your mind now, because it could happen on Friday. 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
20: The M5 northbound is
9: queuing for 2 miles approaching junction 15 near to the M4 interchange. There's a serious collision closing the slip road that brings traffic on from the M4 at that point onto the northbound M5. The M6 northbound is very slow, with the vehicle having its tyre changed. Junction 6 through to 7, Spaghetti Junction, of course, one lane blocked there. And the M62 is restricted on both sides, junction 22 to 23, a lane closure each way with barrier repairs, but also separate incidents on each side earlier on. That's the latest. I'm Nick Arkell.
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0: You wake up with the Dave Berry Breakfast Show and you head home with us. 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
1: We've covered a lot of ground in this evening's show. We're talking about new life rules. What rules would you like to see brought in and make life better for everybody? We've been kind of stuck on this thing of a lady called Amanda got in touch and said she would like people to move forwards if they've just filled their car up so they can pay and allow someone else to use the pump behind. We wondered whether that was illegal. She got back in touch saying, no, it's absolutely fine. There are spaces for it.
0: Yeah.
1: Fair enough. Thought that was it. Now someone else has texted in saying, hi guys, I used to work at a petrol station. Moving forward didn't help at all, as the pumps couldn't dispense more fuel until the last person has paid. So it caused so many problems that there was a queue in the shop with frustrated drivers wondering why the fuel pumps weren't working.
0: I think that has put Amanda to bed.
1: Well, she's still got a right to reply. We're off air at 7.
0: That's a fair point.
1: It's incredible.
0: Here's a life rule from Richard. People who wear rucksacks on busy trains should be made to donate the contents to charity.
1: Why just not? Why? Some people seem fine not taking them off. Surely just take them off. Someone here says, new rule, people who sit on the brake pedal in traffic infuriates me. When I learned to drive, I'm sure the rule was, if you stop for more than a few seconds, it's neutral and handbrake on.
0: I think they're right on that one.
1: Yeah.
0: And Paul says, anyone getting caught wearing any footwear without the heel bit fully in the correct position should be forced to walk shoeless for a month.
1: I think we've put the world to rights
0: today. I think we have.
1: Thanks for your comments.

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1: You said earlier on, and I quote, I think that's put that Amanda fuel pump situation to bed.
0: Yes, job done.
1: Well, unfortunately, it seems to have spiralled on. So just to go back again, we're talking about life rules. Amanda says, wish people had moved their car forwards after they filled up at the pump to let someone else use it. And then we've had someone who's worked in the petrol station saying, no, you can't do that because petrol pumps are only allowed to serve one person, then you have to pay.
0: I don't understand how we haven't put that to bed with that last text.
1: You think it would be put to bed, but Leah, who is driving for work in Peterborough, has just texted to say, sorry, I'm with Amanda. Pumps can handle two dispensers at the time. So if people didn't do their weekly shop in the petrol station, it's very effective.
0: Surely, in the final 26 minutes of the show, there cannot be any more on-air discussion of petrol forecourt etiquette.
1: I know our audience. Let's not underestimate them. It's 8, 12, 15.
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1: The M5 northbound is queuing for 2 miles approaching junction 15 near to the M4 interchange. There's a serious collision closing the slip road that brings traffic on from the M4 at that point onto northbound M5. The M6 northbound is very slow, with the vehicle having its tyre changed. Junction 6 through to 7, Spaghetti Junction, of course, one lane blocked there. And the M62 is restricted on both sides, junction 22 to 23, a lane closure each way with barrier repairs, but also separate incidents on each side earlier on. That's the latest. I'm Nick Arkell.
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0: Bush and Richie here with Home Time on a Monday evening.
1: We've had a lot of talk on the show this evening about new life rules with the new rules they're putting into the World Cup, which starts in just over a week's time. Something I've started for the World Cup already and I've been doing since 1986 in Mexico, back on the Panini album.
0: Are you doing Panini again?
1: Yeah, under the disguise of introducing Rocco to the world of the Panini album.
0: I mean, you can't beat it. As in terms of a core childhood memory, you can't beat it.
1: He's loving it. I have to say, as an eight-year-old, I'm very, very proud with how straight he's sticking in the stickers.
0: I get
1: obsessed with making sure that they are going in straight, not overlapping stuff and all that kind of stuff. And he's like his old man on that side of things.
0: The panic, though, of applying what you think is quite a rare badge foil into the square. It gives you the proper handshakes.
1: The foils have to go in the best of the lot. That's where the real pressure on. That's my only disappointment so far, is he doesn't, when he's been getting a foil out of the packet, he's not gone wow. I think because obviously, you know, profit margins are a bit different these days. The foil doesn't appear to be as shiny as what it was. Like, when we were kids, you got a shiny out, you were like, oh, wow, got a shiny. That was worth two in a swapsie.
0: I think it's the same as getting the ticket in Willy Wonka's and Chocolate Factory.
1: Exactly.
0: It's the same ticket.
1: We've only done about seven packs so far together. We've already got one swapsie. So if anyone wants to have Ricardo Rodriguez from Switzerland, I've got quite a few going.
0: Can you find out who this tournament's Gary Mabbitt is? Because when I was a kid in the 80s, there must have printed too many Gary Mabbitts. People were just, they were worth nothing. It was like a drachma. You're going on holiday to Greece.
1: I will keep you posted, but at the moment, Ricardo Rodriguez is the 2026 Gary Mabbitt.
0: If you want to swap with him, get in touch.

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0: Home Time with Bush and Richie. It's Absolute Radio. If you missed the show this evening, what was the best bit that you missed?
1: We should talk about it more.
0: We should do. There'll be an hour in it to come soon.
1: We should do a final hour of the show. We call it potpourri and we just do a mix of everything.
0: I would honestly
1: be up for doing potpourri.
0: Tomorrow.
1: Should we do it tomorrow?
0: Potpourri night.
1: Anything goes. Don't miss it.
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0: top stories. The Sarah Sikh man's been jailed for at least 21 years for murdering a university student. Vikram Digwar attacked 18-year-old Henry Novak as he returned home from a night out in Southampton. Police initially handcuffed Henry after his 23-year-old killer falsely accused him of racial abuse. The forces apologised. Henry's father Mark says he was let down.
1: We hold Vikram Digwar solely and 100% responsible for the brutal murder of our son. But Henry should not have died on the streets of Southampton in police custody.
0: More than 1,000 pages of documents relating to Lord Mandelson's appointment as the UK's ambassador to the US have been published. In a handwritten letter sent to the then Foreign Secretary David Lammy, Mandelson said if he was appointed, he wouldn't regret it. Sky's deputy political editor Sam Coates has been reading through the letter.
2: He talked about the media speculation and he hopes that it wasn't too irritating to you. I just wanted you to know that if you were minded to appoint me, I would make sure you never regret it.
0: And Kevin Keegan's revealed he has stage 4 cancer. The former England player and manager gave the update during an appearance the weekend.
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0: Serena Williams is to return to competitive tennis. The 44-year-old will play in the doubles events at Queen's Club next week. England's footballers are on their way to Miami with head coach Thomas Tuchel insisting heat won't be an issue at the World Cup. He's told Sky Sports News that temperatures won't be a factor for their first game because the stadium has a roof.
4: We had help from Team GB. 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
0: And Leah Williamson has been ruled out of England's upcoming fixtures against Spain on Friday before Ukraine a week on Wednesday at Everton.
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0: Any rain in the east could be quite heavy at times. Some showers elsewhere, the risk of thunder mild though. That's the latest. I'm Alex Richardson.

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0: top stories this hour. The father of a student who was stabbed to death in Southampton is demanding a full investigation into how police handled the case. Henry Novak was handcuffed when a Sikh man who used a large combat knife to murder him falsely accused the 18-year-old of racial abuse. Hampshire's Deputy Chief Constable Robert France has apologised.
1: I want to say that I'm sorry that Henry couldn't be saved that night. I'm sorry that he was handcuffed and arrested in the moments before he lost consciousness. It's quite clear that officers didn't understand what had happened immediately.
0: 23-year-old Vikram Digwa has been jailed for a minimum 21 years. Peter Mandelson told the government it would never regret appointing him as US ambassador. That statement contained in new files released on how the peer got the job. Donald Trump says Israel and Hezbollah have agreed to dial back on fighting in Lebanon. It's after Prime Minister Benjamin Netanyahu ordered airstrikes against the militants in Beirut's southern suburbs. Iran wants a longer pause in the conflict with the US to include a deal on Lebanon. Talks aimed at diverting strikes on the London Underground have failed. Tube drivers from the RMT union will walk out tomorrow and on Thursday. Serena Williams is set to make a stunning comeback to tennis at the age of 44. The 23-time Grand Slam champion will play doubles at Queen's Club next week. It'll be her first competitive match since the US Open in 2022. The Athletic's tennis correspondent Charlie Eccleshare believes she'll try for singles at Wimbledon.
2: You wouldn't go through all the whereabouts or the practice just for doubles, with all due respect. Like, she, if she's doing all this, she wants to test herself. She wants to go the whole way and play singles. Now, that's not yet been confirmed, but that's absolutely the expectation.
0: And former England and Newcastle manager Kevin Keegan has revealed he has stage 4 cancer. The 75-year-old says he's responding well to treatment. From Sky News, I'm Cam Hall.

0: sounds which matter.
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0: top stories this hour. Sir Keir Starmer says the police watchdog is right to investigate how the Hampshire Force responded to the senseless murder of a teenage university student. A Sikh man starting life in jail for fatally stabbing Henry Novak with a large combat knife in Southampton last December. The victim was arrested as he lay dying after his 23-year-old killer falsely accused him of racial abuse. Peter Mandelson criticises Sir Keir Starmer, discusses gifts for Donald Trump and tries to set up a meeting with a top AI boss in newly released files. 1,500 pages of documents cover the ex-peer's appointment as Britain's US ambassador in December 2024. They include some ministers' private and unflattering views of the government. Labour MP Joe Powell has sympathy with those named.
1: It's obviously awkward. It's embarrassing, obviously, for individuals mentioned. But people wanted transparency, and this, I think, delivers that. I don't think any of us would be that comfortable about all our private WhatsApp messages being published.
0: Donald Trump says Israel and Hezbollah have agreed to dial back on fighting in Lebanon. The US president says it's threatening Washington ceasefire with Iran. Concerns have been raised about a contraceptive injection that some women claim causes brain tumours. Pfizer, which is being sued over its drug Depo Provera, insists it carries out rigorous monitoring of medicines. England have arrived in Miami as they ramp up their preparations for the World Cup. 21 of the 26-man squad have made the flight, with four Arsenal players and Crystal Palace goalkeeper Dean Henderson being given extra time off after their European club finals. Head coach Thomas Tuchel says he's excited.
2: I can't wait to be on the plane, look over my shoulder and have finally a team behind me and arrive in Florida with a team and do what I love the most, be a coach.
0: And strikes on the London Underground will go ahead from tomorrow and on Thursday. It's after talks failed to resolve a dispute over the working week. From Sky News, I'm Cam Hall.

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1: The satisfying ping of a golf ball. A polite warning of impending danger. 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
10: 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Happy with the point. 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

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Footsteps upstairs. Arguing upstairs. Hang on. 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Oh, and real music. That matters too.

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0: top stories this hour. Sir Keir Starmer says the police watchdog is right to investigate how the Hampshire Force responded to a university student's murder in Southampton. Vikram Digwa will spend at least 21 years in jail after stabbing Henry Novak with a large combat knife last December. The victim was arrested as he lay dying after his 23-year-old killer falsely accused him of racial abuse. Digwa's brother, Gurpreet, repeated the lie in a 999 call to police.
1: Right, okay. Is that person still there?
2: Yeah, we're restraining him right now because he's just attacked my brother and took my brother's turban off.
0: Hampshire Police has apologised. Peter Mandelson refused to hand over WhatsApps and other information on his personal phone to the government. That's revealed among thousands more documents just released into the peer's appointment and activities as US ambassador. He was given the job in December 2024, despite his known friendship with the late paedophile Jeffrey Epstein. Our deputy political editor Sam Coates reads this message to the then Foreign Secretary David Lammy.
3: He talked about the media speculation and he hopes that it wasn't too irritating to you. I just wanted you to know that if you were minded to appoint me, I would make sure you never regret it. The role of Peter Mandelson's personal approach to things evident there.
0: Donald Trump says Israel and Hezbollah have agreed to dial back on fighting in Lebanon. It's after Prime Minister Benjamin Netanyahu ordered airstrikes in Beirut's southern suburbs. Iran wants a longer pause in the conflict with the US to include a deal on Lebanon. A British soldier has been killed on a training exercise in Iraq. The Ministry of Defence says it happened yesterday. Their family's been told. 21 Royal Protection Officers have been placed on restricted duties after claims they fell asleep and left posts unattended at Windsor Castle. The Met says the alleged behaviour falls below the high standards expected. And former England and Newcastle manager Kevin Keegan has revealed he has stage 4 cancer. The 75-year-old says he's responding well to treatment.

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0: the top stories this hour. A murdered student's family say they shouldn't have to fight for the truth after his killer was handed at least 21 years in jail. Vikram Digwa, who's 23, falsely told police that he'd been racially abused by Henry Novak after stabbing him in Southampton last December. Body cam footage shows officers arresting the 18-year-old as he lay dying.
1: What's happened to you, right?
2: Been stabbed.
1: You've been stabbed? Whereabouts? Don't think you have, mate. And?
0: The watchdog's investigating the Hampshire force. Peter Mandelson criticises Sir Keir Starmer, discusses gifts for Donald Trump and tries to set up a meeting with a top AI boss in newly released files. 1,500 pages of documents cover the ex-peer's appointment as Britain's US ambassador in December 2024. They include some ministers' private and unflattering views of the government. Labour MP Joe Powell has sympathy with those named.
3: It's obviously awkward, it's embarrassing obviously for individuals mentioned, but people wanted transparency and this, I think, delivers that. I don't think any of us would be that comfortable about all our private WhatsApp messages being published.
0: Donald Trump says Israel and Hezbollah have agreed to dial back on fighting in Lebanon. The US president says it's threatening Washington's ceasefire with Iran. Concerns have been raised about a contraceptive injection that some women claim causes brain tumours. Pfizer, which is being sued over its drug Depo-Provera, insists it carries out rigorous monitoring of medicines. Serena Williams is set to make a stunning comeback to tennis at the age of 44. The 23-time Grand Slam champion will play doubles at Queen's Club next week. And strikes on the London Underground will go ahead from tomorrow and on Thursday. It's after talks failed to resolve a dispute over the working week. Tube drivers with the RMT union are taking action. From Sky News, I'm AJ Walsh.

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0: the top stories this hour. The father of a student who was stabbed to death in Southampton is demanding an investigation into how police handled the case. Henry Novak was handcuffed when a Sikh man who used a large combat knife to murder him falsely accused the 18-year-old of racial abuse. Hampshire's Deputy Chief Constable Robert France has apologised.
1: I want to say that I'm sorry that Henry couldn't be saved that night. I'm sorry that he was handcuffed and arrested in the moment before he lost consciousness. It's quite clear that officers didn't understand what had happened immediately.
0: 23-year-old Vikram Digwa has been jailed for a minimum of 21 years. A new batch of documents detailing how Lord Peter Mandelson was appointed as the UK's ambassador to the US will be published later. He was sacked by the Prime Minister after released files in America revealed the extent of his friendship with sex offender Jeffrey Epstein. It then emerged the peer had failed a vetting process. Sir Keir Starmer previously told MPs that he'd been kept in the dark about that.
2: If I had known before he took up his post that UKSV recommendation was that developed vetting clearance should be denied, I would not have gone ahead with the appointment.
0: A British soldier is being killed on a training exercise in Iraq. The Ministry of Defence says it happened yesterday. Their family's been told. 21 Royal Protection Officers have been placed on restricted duties after claims they fell asleep and left posts unattended at Windsor Castle. The Met says the alleged behaviour falls below the high standards expected. Talks aimed at averting strikes on the London Underground have failed. Tube drivers from the RMT union will walk out later today and on Thursday. And England have arrived in Miami as they ramp up their preparations for the World Cup. 21 of the 26-man squad have made the flight, with four Arsenal players and Crystal Palace goalkeeper Dean Henderson being given extra time off their European club finals. From Sky News, I'm AJ Walsh.

0: 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That's you. Because you matter, buddy.
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0: 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The rustle of a warm bag of chips. 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A seagull squawking.
1: 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Get off my chips!
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0: isn't it? 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